0: 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JR here. 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
6: Partly cloudy tonight with a chance of showers and thunderstorms and a low in the mid-60s. Tomorrow, partly cloudy, chance of showers and thunderstorms, humid with a high in the low 80s. Then Saturday, it's going to be partly cloudy with a chance of showers through early afternoon, then mostly sunny in the late afternoon. That humidity will remain with a high in the mid-80s.
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1: ABC News, I'm Wayne Cabot. For mental health harm to children, a New Mexico court ordering Meta to pay $567 million. Meta saying it will appeal, saying it works to protect young users. For the first time, scientists have used AI to create viruses that don't exist in nature. The report today in the journal Science says the research did not use data on viruses that could infect people, animals, or plants. Systems down at Minneapolis Air Traffic Control for a while today, grounding flights in 9 states, confusing pilots in the tower at Minneapolis-St. Paul.
2: What's going on with the airspace?
3: Center is shut down, completely shut down. I think they're having frequency and or radar issues, so that's what the issue is. And there, as of now, zero update.
1: The FAA not sure what brought the systems down. A Florida man is facing attempted murder charges for allegedly shutting off a diver's air supply in a turf fight over lobster rights. The family of the suspect denies the charge, noting that Michael Simpson serves on a boating safety council. This is ABC News.
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5: Partly cloudy tonight with a chance of showers and thunderstorms and a low in the mid-60s. Tomorrow, partly cloudy, chance of showers and thunderstorms, humid with a high in the low 80s. Then Saturday, it's going to be partly cloudy with a chance of showers through early afternoon, then mostly sunny in the late afternoon. That humidity will remain with a high in the mid-80s.
6: 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Put some ice in the glass and a little fire in the speakers.
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1: 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How's it going? 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
1: This is the KI forecast from the McCool's Flooring Weather Center.
2: Partly cloudy tonight with a chance of showers and thunderstorms and a low in the mid-60s. Tomorrow, partly cloudy, chance of showers and thunderstorms, humid with a high in the low 80s. Then Saturday, it's going to be partly cloudy with a chance of showers through early afternoon, then mostly sunny in the late afternoon. That humidity will remain with a high in the mid-80s.
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0: KI. How you doing? 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
16: This is the KI forecast from the McCool's Flooring Weather Center.
17: Partly cloudy tonight with a chance of showers and thunderstorms and a low in the mid-60s. Tomorrow, partly cloudy, chance of showers and thunderstorms, humid with a high in the low 80s. Then Saturday, it's going to be partly cloudy with a chance of showers through early afternoon, then mostly sunny in the late afternoon. That humidity will remain with a high in the mid-80s.
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1: ABC News, I'm Wayne Cabot. Facebook just got a notification from a judge ordering Meta to pay close to $1 billion in fines and penalties for designing Facebook and Instagram with features like endless scrolling, autoplay, notifications. A New Mexico court saying Meta is fueling a youth mental health crisis. A public nuisance, it says. Meta says it has a record of protecting teens and will appeal. Sources tell ABC News that when President Trump backed away from his recent threat to launch a massive attack on Iran, one factor he considered was warnings from advisors that the missile stockpile was dwindling. ABC's Rachel Scott.
2: According to one estimate, the war has used up two-thirds of America's Patriot missiles and more than half of its long-range missile interceptors. Defense Secretary Pete Hegseth has repeatedly insisted there's not a problem.
3: Our stockpiles are great, and they're only get stronger.
1: Oil is higher after a missed deadline to reopen the Strait of Hormuz. This is ABC News.
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5: Partly cloudy tonight with a chance of showers and thunderstorms and a low in the mid-60s. Tomorrow, partly cloudy, chance of showers and thunderstorms, humid with a high in the low 80s. Then Saturday, it's going to be partly cloudy with a chance of showers through early afternoon. Then mostly sunny in the late afternoon. That humidity will remain with a high in the mid-80s.
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0: 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How's it going? 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
1: This is the KI forecast from the McCool's Flooring Weather Center.
2: Partly cloudy tonight with a chance of showers and thunderstorms and a low in the mid-60s. Tomorrow, partly cloudy, chance of showers and thunderstorms, humid with a high in the low 80s. Then Saturday, it's going to be partly cloudy with a chance of showers through early afternoon, then mostly sunny in the late afternoon. That humidity will remain with a high in the mid-80s.
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0: 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Hey, it's Kenny. 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

0: Forecast from the McCool's Flooring Weather Center.
1: Partly cloudy tonight with a chance of showers and thunderstorms and a low in the mid-60s. Tomorrow, partly cloudy, chance of showers and thunderstorms, humid with a high in the low 80s. Then Saturday, it's going to be partly cloudy with a chance of showers through early afternoon. Then mostly sunny in the late afternoon. That humidity will remain with a high in the mid-80s.
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1: ABC News, I'm Wayne Cabot. President Trump's choice has won the Republican Tennessee primary in a House district that was majority black until Republicans divided it, hoping for a sweep of all the House seats in that state. Brent Taylor will face Justin Pearson, the Democratic winner, in a district that now tilts Republican. Meta says it will appeal a court ruling in New Mexico today, saying Facebook and Instagram are deliberately designed to put kids at risk. A court ordering Meta to pay $567 million toward youth mental health. ABC Transportation reporter Sam Sweeney says airspace over nine states shut down today as systems went offline at Minneapolis Air Traffic Control.
2: Look, we see these problems from time to time, but usually, you know, it happens for just a couple of seconds or a couple of minutes. This is much longer. It seems much more severe, and also not just radars, but the frequencies, the channels, if you will, that the air traffic controllers are able to talk to the aircraft on all went down.
1: This is ABC News.
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5: Partly cloudy tonight with a chance of showers and thunderstorms and a low in the mid-60s. Tomorrow, partly cloudy, chance of showers and thunderstorms, humid with a high in the low 80s. Then Saturday, it's going to be partly cloudy with a chance of showers through early afternoon, then mostly sunny in the late afternoon. That humidity will remain with a high in the mid-80s. Down
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0: Hit Country 100.5 KI. TR here. 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
1: This is the KI forecast from the McCool's Flooring Weather Center.
2: Partly cloudy tonight with a chance of showers and thunderstorms and a low in the mid-60s. Tomorrow, partly cloudy, chance of showers and thunderstorms, humid with a high in the low 80s. Then Saturday, it's going to be partly cloudy with a chance of showers through early afternoon, then mostly sunny in the late afternoon. That humidity will remain with a high in the mid-80s.
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0: The Country 100.5 KI. How's it going? 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

0: forecast from the McCool's Flooring Weather Center.
1: Partly cloudy tonight with a chance of showers and thunderstorms and a low in the mid-60s. Tomorrow, partly cloudy, chance of showers and thunderstorms, humid with a high in the low 80s. Then Saturday, it's going to be partly cloudy with a chance of showers through early afternoon, then mostly sunny in the late afternoon. That humidity will remain with a high in the mid-80s.
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0: From the McCool's Flooring Weather Center.
3: Partly cloudy today, chance for showers and thunderstorms. Humid with a high in the low 80s. Partly cloudy tonight, chance of showers, lows in the upper 60s. And Saturday, partly cloudy, chance of showers through early afternoon, then mostly sunny late in the afternoon. That humidity will stay with us with a high in the mid 80s. Sunday's outlook, partly cloudy, chance of showers and thunderstorms, and a high in the mid-80s.
0: The following episode of Mail Call is a rebroadcast of the episode that was recorded live yesterday morning at 9:30. Mail Call is a production of WWKI and includes advertising messages in the form of conversations, host endorsements, and recorded commercials paid for by sponsors heard during the show.
4: Good morning, everybody. Hello from Kokomo. I'm Tammy Lively along with Kenny Beasley in the house.
5: Hey, hey.
4: We've got Nick Livingston over there.
6: Good morning.
4: What's going on, y'all?
5: It's been a day.
4: It's been a day
5: already.
4: It's
5: been a week.
4: And it's only 9:30.
5: It's only 9:30.
4: Ay. But, yep, it's Complaint Compliment Day. So if you've got either, let us know. You can call us or text us. Same number, 765-456-1100. This morning when I was doing the birthdays, you know how they'll have people that have passed that today's their birthday, and it's Lucille Ball's birthday, who, you know, an icon in American history. But this one really got me. Guess who would have been 35 years old today?
5: Who?
4: JonBenet Ramsey.
6: Oh, wow.
5: Really?
4: Yeah.
5: Wow.
4: Doesn't that just mess with you a little bit? It just seems it's been 30 years. That's a long time.
6: That was going. I think that was going on when I was in college, and I just wasn't paying attention to that. I remember when it was going on. I'm not very familiar with. I never followed it.
4: Right. It's just. I mean, you hear it on podcasts, and there've been movies, and just all this speculation. And I never got into all of that because, you know, nobody knows what happened. But yeah, 30. She would have been 35. That's crazy. But as far as birthdays go on the upside, today's my baby girl's birthday.
5: That's right. Happy birthday.
4: Shannon Lee, 41.
6: What?
4: Yeah. That made me go, is that right? Yeah, that was right. So
5: I forgot that we were about the same age.
4: Yeah. Yeah, that's why I always joke around that I'm kind of your work mom.
5: Yeah, that's true. Very true.
4: Because I don't hesitate to set him straight sometimes.
5: She wanted to say smack.
4: No.
5: She was thinking
4: I don't smack, yeah. I'm not a smacker.
6: Debbie used to be our abusive work mom.
4: Yes.
5: That's true, yes.
4: Yeah. Yeah, she was everybody's abusive work mom. No, she's so funny. I saw her the other day over at the Daily's stand.
6: Yeah, she said she was working there.
4: Yeah.
6: I saw her several weeks ago at Handy Hardware. She was just sitting, I don't know what she was doing. She was just in the parking lot, and I came out and talked to her for a few minutes. I missed her grandson's graduation. I felt so bad because I completely forgot about it.
4: Oh, no. We went to the open house.
6: Yeah.
4: It was good to see him. He is not a little boy anymore,
6: no,
4: though.
6: No, he's not.
4: Wow. Playing football and just a, you know, great kid. But, yeah, we went out there. It was nice. If I would have known you weren't coming, I would have eaten your cake, too. Doggone it. But so what's going on this morning? Anybody have anything interesting? I'm trying to avoid the news anymore because I just can't stand it.
5: Oh, yeah. I tune all that out.
4: Oh, I hear so much of it, but I just want to walk around with my hands over my ears and go blah, blah, blah, blah, blah, you know. I can't hear you.
5: Yeah, I saw that they did a kind of like a soft launch test event
4: yeah,
5: over at the convention
4: center. Yeah.
5: Yeah.
6: Oh, cool.
5: I'm excited. I'm excited.
4: I
5: saw pictures from it.
4: You know, we do have an inn over there if we wanted to maybe
5: I know,
4: get
5: and I still
4: behind
5: haven't,
4: the scenes.
5: Like, I'm going to have to get on to him because
4: yeah.
5: I still haven't been inside it to check it out.
4: Yeah, looks like it's going to be really nice.
5: Oh, yeah.
4: So I think they're planning a soft open or well, they had their little soft event, but is it at the end of this month?
5: I'm not sure.
4: That they're talking about
5: it? Find out.
4: But yeah, that I think that's going to be really nice. It's been nice to see that happening. You know, the other day, because I don't drive down 931 on the way home hardly at all anymore, because my mother-in-law's over on the west side, and I usually go over there, and I just zip up Dixon and go to 26. Well, I was going down 31 yesterday, or 931 yesterday, and when is that fire station going to be done? It seems like...
6: It's been a while.
4: It seems like they got, you know, the outer part up, and there's always trucks there, but I don't see anything going on with that fire station at Boulevard and 931. Across
5: yeah, I don't know.
4: The town center.
5: I've been wondering, that gas station that was being built at Boulevard and Goyer, and I remember someone broke in somehow through the front part, and it's like construction just stopped.
4: Really?
5: At that point. I've not seen anything else since then.
4: Well, everybody was right about the crew car wash out at Center Road and 931, that's what that is.
6: Mm-hmm.
4: And they finally have a wall up. So
6: yeah, that one's been taking a while,
4: yeah,
6: too.
4: Yeah, they're probably standing there looking at that intersection thinking, how are we going to get people in and out of here?
5: Oh, my gosh. I thought that. I was driving past it yesterday, and yeah. I saw the wall. I was like, oh, okay, so there is progress.
4: Little progress.
5: But I'm like, I cannot imagine trying to turn left out of there.
4: Nope.
5: It's the same. To me, it's the same as trying to turn left on Markland from where, like, Staples is.
4: Mm-hmm.
5: It's just, I feel like there should be a median that doesn't allow you to turn left there. That's my just. But I'm not. There's a reason I'm not mayor or anything else.
4: If
5: y'all would hate me.
4: So if you couldn't turn left there, you mean that like off of 931? Like if you're going
5: no,
4: south?
5: Like off of, like if you were going on to center.
4: Oh.
5: Okay. I don't know how the layout's going to be.
4: Yeah, I don't know either. I don't know how they're going to get people in and out of there, but they will. They'll figure it
5: They'll figure it out.
4: They'll figure it out.
5: They figured out Chick-fil-A, so.
4: Yeah. Yes, they did.
6: By the way, exactly what I thought. As soon as there's one here, just not interested anymore.
4: I can't believe how many people will sit in that line and not just order it on the app and go in and get it. You know, just I don't want to sit in my car for 20 minutes waiting on, you know, and that's that time is generally if they have a really long line, because anytime I would be going by, it's usually lunchtime or something like that. And there's usually a big line. But yeah, park your car and get a few steps in and go get your stuff.
5: We had someone text asking when that stoplight over here at Washington and Jefferson was going to be fixed. I remember when the mayor was on last, he mentioned that they just have a hard time getting stoplights.
4: They're waiting on the poles.
5: Yeah.
4: You know, there's some big back order for some reason on just the poles that they go on. And that's why it's set up that way. It's not that it's that they, you know, want to leave it like this. They have to wait until they actually have the pole to put the light on.
5: Makes me wonder if that's kind of the reason why some of these construction projects have been delayed too, because they're just waiting on materials.
4: Could be. Oh,
6: I saw a video the other day. It was a guy who was just like, he was standing by a flock camera, and he was just like, "This is a flock camera. It would be illegal for me to cut it down." And then he's in his shop. He's like, "But if you ever find yourself having to cut a 3-inch aluminum pipe, here's the best way to do it."
4: Whoops. And I saw in the news today, there was a guy who was trying to steal copper wire out of it was some kind of a power pole or something.
6: And that's real dangerous.
4: It was for him. RIP.
6: Yeah,
4: he did not make it. But yeah, don't steal things. Bad things happen, especially when there's electricity involved.
5: Yeah, not a good idea.
4: Nope.
5: Does not end well.
4: Nope, it won't. But what else is going on?
5: Saturday is the big back-to-school bash night at Kokomo Beach.
4: Yeah, that's happening Saturday night, Friday night, first Friday. You going to be down there?
5: I am.
4: Good.
5: Yep, tomorrow I'll be there from 5 to 6. Things kick off at 5:30. It's the Get Schooled theme.
4: Get Schooled. Yep.
5: So, I always love first Friday. It's just it's so cool to see all the different... It's a great opportunity if you've not been downtown Kokomo
4: for
5: a while to check out all the new businesses.
4: There's so many great businesses, and a lot of them have special things going on during First Friday. They have extended hours and stuff like that. And you know, it's just a great way to just get downtown and, you know, see your neighbors.
5: Hopefully the weather holds on. It looks like everything's going to be scattered.
4: There's rain chances every day through Monday, but it's all going to be hit and miss. So...
6: Chris Allen's going to be live at that
4: threshing
6: show.
4: Yeah.
6: Saturday night.
4: That's down at the Tipton County Fairgrounds.
6: Yes.
4: Yeah, that'll be a good time. What's the theme this week for
6: the
4: Classic
6: Country
4: Show? He said
6: he's going to be there like the whole time. So.
5: Oh, wow.
6: Make sure to stop by and say
4: hi. Well,
6: he's
4: taking his antique tractor down.
6: Yeah.
5: Oh, there you go.
4: It's beautiful. Whoever did that restoration, I mean, it was very impressive. It's a beautiful, beautiful tractor. So, yeah, I think my husband went down, spent some time with him last year, and he said that, you know, they had a good time down there. It's always fun. But we've got that going on Friday night, then Saturday, like you said, the event at Kokomo Beach. Kokomo Beach is going to be open for the next two weekends.
5: Yes.
4: Only for the next two weekends. I saw. So
6: well, Michelle likes to do the water walking.
4: Yeah, they're still doing that.
6: And she said they extended it a couple weeks because they had to close it down for weather.
4: Yep.
5: Well, that's cool. I know they always do their last event is that Pooches at the Pool.
4: Yeah. Which is fun.
5: I like to watch that.
4: Swim. Yeah. It's not people swimming. It's just the dogs.
5: I can't imagine what that smells like when it's done.
4: Well, don't they drain it?
6: Collective wet dog.
5: Yeah. Oh, no.
4: Oh, the wet dog smell. Mm-mm.
5: Mix it with some chlorine, though.
4: Oh, It'd be fine.
6: My dog's paws smell like Fritos.
5: Okay.
6: It's so weird.
5: So our old pug, his smelled like Fritos, too.
4: I've never heard anybody else say that. Feet.
6: Well, if she's just laying down next to me,
4: right?
6: I can smell her. Yeah, I smell Fritos.
4: Why?
6: That's her paws.
5: Yeah.
4: I wonder why. Does she chew at her paws? Does she have any allergies?
6: No, she doesn't do that at all.
4: Huh.
6: No, if she did, her breath is horrendous. If she chewed on her paws, it would be a much different stink.
5: Yeah, so we can tell that they're not getting into the Fritos.
4: Gotcha.
6: I'm good with the Fritos.
4: Yeah.
6: I'm not complaining.
4: I wonder if anybody knows why. If we have a vet listening and you can let us know, that'd be awesome. 765-456-1100.
5: Yeah.
4: Yeah, that's...
5: That's funny, because I've never...
4: I'm going to go home and smell the dog's feet now. Poor Cooper.
5: Your husband's going to be like, what are you doing?
6: I don't know, but I'm making chili for dinner.
4: We're going to have taco in a bag, Hazel.
5: Oh, man.
4: No, I think... oh, gosh. Cooper, maybe Chris is on vacation this week. For some reason, I had to push it out even an extra week for his groom, and he needs a very short summer cut, because... He is so scraggly looking. He looks like he's just hot all the time. He's laying right on top of the air conditioning vent in my bedroom. It's like, dude, you can't lay on that. You can lay next to it, but old mama needs the air. You know, you can't lay on top of the vent when the air conditioner's on. He's been doing that lately. So he's a funny. He's a funny boy. Hey, I did see this morning some news about they have been able to, for people who are allergic to dogs, they've been able to genetically alter somehow something in a beagle that makes them, hypoallergenic. So you can,
5: really?
4: They can be around you. Yeah. And what a good breed to do it in, because I love a beagle. I grew up with a beagle. They're the best.
5: I think I'm allergic to... at least the pug, because anytime I am around him, I notice I get this little rash on my arms and I hate that.
4: Yeah. I'm allergic to the cat, but the cat doesn't seem to care. So,
5: oh no,
4: you know,
5: they don't
4: gets
5: care.
4: Too near me and I start coughing and hacking. I mean, it's not all the time. I think I'm getting conditioned, you know, but yeah,
5: there's a cat that has just kind of hung around my neighborhood, and my neighbor just kind of like took him in after, you know, we realized like he wasn't going anywhere and I couldn't take one in. Well, I swear this cat has a death wish, because it will just lay behind the tires of the vehicles, either mine or the neighbor's.
4: Aww.
5: And I'm like, dude. And I, you know, I got in my car and thankfully I saw it like within one of the cameras. And I'm honking my horn. Nothing. I'm playing, because I can play.
4: He's like, just roll over me. I want to get it over with.
5: I get out of there. I'm like, what are you trying to do?
4: Oh.
5: But I have to almost pick him up, because then he'll run away.
4: Yeah.
5: So that's what got him to move. I'm like, I'm not going to see you one of these days. Like, you've got to. You're for an outdoor cat. That's from Lucas on line one.
4: We do. There he
5: is. Like that transition.
4: Yeah. How about
7: good
4: that
7: morning.
4: One, Chris?
7: I love
4: good
7: that
4: morning.
7: Segue.
4: Oh, gosh.
5: That's the only one I have in me today, so you're welcome.
4: You got it. Oh, gracious. What's going on over there at Lucas Furniture and Mattress, Chris?
7: We are still continuing our Lafayette store grand opening.
4: Mm-hmm.
7: And what that means is we're still giving away vacations. It's still going on for at least this or the Lafayette store. You're going to enter more. Is going a trip to Orlando, airfare, and no, that's exactly right. A friend, I mean, you can.
4: That's going to give you a good night's sleep. A lot of people like to zhuzh things up. Fans at Lucas as well.
7: Yeah, our store, our Kokomo South Floor. This morning, we've started to liquidate huge savings. You know, everything that we baseball training and batting cages and. Like I said, the other two stores are here to the outlet going away.
4: Is Lucas going out of business? Can't share a space with people hitting baseballs around. That'd be brave.
5: That's
7: you
5: right.
7: Know, and like I said, everything in there has to go. So there's a ton of furniture in that building that needs to be sold. But you know, on top of that, like I said, we're running our grand opening of the Lafayette showroom. Come in, spend $19.99 and get a vacation.
4: It sounds like a great way to go. And remember, everything at the outlet, that's going to be cash and carry. You're going to be able to take it home with you right away. So some people need things right away. So if you do, make sure you check out that big savings you'll get at the outlet right here north on 931. 931 and what's the crossroad there?
7: North Street.
4: North Street, yeah. That's the one. All righty, Chris. Well, listen. Get in there and spend $19.99, folks, and get a great vacation. If you don't want it, we'll take it, won't we, guys? Somehow I don't think that's ever going to happen. But, hey, man, have a good one, and thanks for clearing that up, too. We love
7: Lucas
4: Furniture.
7: All right, guys, have a great week.
4: Don't want to go anywhere. Thank you. That's Chris over there at Lucas Furniture and Mattress, 931 in Center Road, and now in Lafayette as well. All righty. Well, that's very good to hear because – I had a friend ask me last night, and I thought, well, if anything was going, it'd probably be the outlet store. And when your lease is up, it's up. Jig's up, right?
5: Yeah.
4: So you find anything interesting over there, Kenny, or should we just wrap this up at 10 o'clock today?
5: Yeah, it's been one of those mornings. Hey, I'm excited about that new business coming in there. We had
4: that's pretty cool.
5: We had someone reach out to us, and I've been looking into this a little bit. But there is apparently a new sports team coming to town, and I saw it, and it looked like, yeah, it looked like they were going to be in South Bend, Mishawaka area, but then something fell through with that.
4: Oh.
5: And so they're going to be actually at Taylor High School. It looks like it's going to be in the spring, but they're going to be doing some camps. They're already doing some camps and things like that. So
4: nice.
5: I don't have a lot of information about it. I can't even tell you the name of the team at the moment. I know they reached out to us, and we'll get some more information on that. But it's really cool, just all the different sports things that we're getting. And
4: yeah, we have some beautiful sports facilities here in town too. And
6: I was on the phone. You're talking about the football team?
4: Yeah.
5: Yeah. Do you remember what the name of it is?
6: They didn't say. The person that contacted us and that was supposed to call in Tuesday, it was a team out of Mishawaka. It was like the Blue something.
4: That's what he was saying, that something fell through in Mishawaka, so they're going to come here, which is great. And especially if they're going to have any kind of
5: the Kokomo Blue Blacks.
6: Yes.
4: The Blue Blacks.
5: Blue Blacks. Okay. Say that three times fast.
4: All right.
5: Yeah, because they are, I think they're like recruiting and everything right now. But so I'm excited to see what comes of that.
4: Yeah.
5: But it's really cool just the way that sports has kind of grown. I mean, it's always been important, like a big part of our community, but just to see it grow. And
4: well, especially after you see like what happened in Westfield after Grand Park came into play. Now we've got Championship Park out there, and we host so many games throughout the year out there. There's always something going on, and that's a big boon to the local economy. So,
5: oh, yeah.
4: Because a lot of these travel teams, they come in, they stay in the area, and
5: they got to eat, they got to shop. And,
4: yeah, all that. So it's nice to see all the sports things that are happening. That's
5: and
4: good.
5: Talking to Sam, because that's a big part of his job now with city, with the Visitors Bureau, is bringing in those sports events. And I remember I was teasing him because I was like, for days and days, he was just at all these different softball games. Like, how many of these games are there? And they had like 400 some things they had. Yeah. And I just feel like that's going to keep getting bigger and bigger. Yeah. So
4: And that's a good thing. So anything that brings folks into the community is always exciting.
5: Yes.
4: Because it means growth.
5: And yes. We like growth that. Is good.
4: Growth is
5: growth good. Is good for the community, not for my weight.
4: Yep.
5: I need to.
4: Unless it's a data center, and then you can go away. So.
5: Oh, my gosh. Yeah. We could do a whole show on that.
4: The push against data centers everywhere. Everybody's like, yeah, nope, not in our community.
5: I've been getting a lot of people sharing this with me about Miami County, because that's a hot topic there.
4: Really?
5: And there was kind of like one of those hot mic moments that I think the commissioners didn't realize was being recorded or forgot they were recording. And there, you can find it. That's going to stir up a whole thing. But it was interesting. I'll just say that. But there's, it sounds like they're really, the county is really hoping to push it through. And a lot of people showing up do not want that.
4: I know Willie.
6: What? I'm sorry, I missed the.
4: We're talking about data centers, so nobody wants them.
5: Yeah.
4: And Willie Nelson, even in down around San Antonio, I think he's come out publicly telling people, you know, we've got to push back against this stuff.
6: It's not just Willie Nelson. There's a handful of country stars.
4: Lots of people. Nobody wants this stuff. So.
5: And country stars are usually traditionally pretty quiet about things.
4: Yeah.
5: Compared to the rest of the music industry,
4: right.
5: If country singers are speaking out, you know it struck a nerve. But, I think that the thing that I remember hearing from the audio was something about there are already a couple of small data centers in Peru. And, it's just if you see that audio, because like I said, it was posted everywhere. Of course, I grew up in Miami County.
4: Right.
5: So I get a lot of that.
4: Yeah.
5: But it's definitely a hot topic. And
4: on the sad news front, they still have not found that canine officer in Grant County.
5: I saw that.
6: Really?
4: No.
6: Wow.
4: Somebody has that dog.
5: Oh, 100%.
4: And I'm telling you, if you know somebody that's got that dog, you probably ought to come forward and let them know, because that's a police officer.
6: Yeah,
4: those canine officers are officers.
6: Yeah.
4: And you don't want to be messing around with a canine officer. You want to make sure you let whoever... Yeah, an anonymous call to the sheriff's office, I'm sure, would be appreciated. They just want to retrieve this dog. So somebody's got this dog, because those dogs are too smart. It would have found its way back to where it should have been. And which is, I hate that. Little Ellie Mae, that's her name.
5: Aww.
4: And she's so pretty. Bloodhounds are beautiful dogs, but she's just a really particularly pretty one. So, I hope that she can make her way back. But they posted yesterday an update and said that they still had not recovered her. So
6: I'm kind of surprised that the dog hat wasn't chipped.
4: Yeah, me too. Because we all have location services on us at all time.
5: Well, the microchips.
4: Carrying our phones around. Everybody knows where we are every second of the day.
5: The microchips only work if you take the dog in and get the dog scanned.
6: Right.
5: So if someone has her and knows and does not want to give her up,
4: because you can't
5: that.
4: Be in the Grant County area right now and not know about this dog.
5: Yeah,
4: because it's been all over social media. I'm sure it's all over, the community. And somebody's got her, and you better come forward and say, "I didn't know," and give her back.
5: So I would imagine that's a crime of some sort if you're keeping a police dog.
4: Yeah. Kidnapping.
6: People like animals more than people.
4: Dog napping.
5: Oh, yeah.
4: They do. Did you see that there's something today about these restaurants that people say, look, ban kids, but can we bring our dogs? You would rather have one of my littles begging for food rather than my dog sitting next to you throughout a whole meal, because Cooper doesn't know how to act.
5: I was up
4: he
5: at
4: sits
5: a...
4: sits on his hind legs and cries.
5: I was up at a winery. And it was near, Rensselaer. It was up off of 65. And they had the most beautiful dog that came in while we were just, doing a tasting or whatever. Mm-hmm. And it was their owner's dog. And it just kind of went around. It was very calm and everything. Then it came up to us and was kind of nudging us, like, because we had, our cheese and crackers up there while doing the tasting. Mm-hmm. Kind of nudging, like, hey, I'm right here. And I'm like, I give my dogs cheese all the time.
4: Yeah, dogs aren't supposed to have
5: and
4: cheese.
5: They love it, but
4: I'm not supposed to either. But so there's that.
5: I wasn't having to
4: eat it.
5: Wasn't supposed to have the stress sausage, egg, and cheese croissant I had this morning. But you know what? Sometimes
4: every once in a while, I've had a Big Mac calling my name for about 2 weeks.
5: But then, then crackers and stuff like that, and then went back upstairs and was like, please don't feed the winery dog.
4: Yeah.
5: It was like, and he kept following us. I was like, shh, that's our little secret.
4: Yeah. Whoops.
5: Don't tell anybody.
4: I dropped it. See it? It's right there.
5: I love dogs.
4: You can't. I mean, they're hard to.
5: There was a winery in Michigan and they had a dog there, and it greeted you at the door. He or she, I can't remember, would greet you at the door and walk you to the place where the tasting was. It was the sweetest dog, and it passed away a couple years ago, and that made me so sad.
4: Did you guys hear that story we had earlier this week about this woman had a dog who was constantly pawing at this place under her arm, was just constantly, you know, scratching at it. Finally, she went to the doctor. She's like, my dog will not leave me alone right here. This is really aggravating me. They checked it out. She had breast cancer.
5: Oh, my gosh.
4: And after her first chemotherapy treatment, that dog stopped.
5: Really?
4: Scratching her. They say dogs can smell cancer. Cats can, too, they say.
5: We had a Pekingese.
4: Right.
5: And whenever he would see my mom, he would start growling. And he was not a growler.
4: Right.
5: But whenever he was around her, he would growl. And then we found out that she had cancer.
4: Oh, my gosh.
5: And so I 100% believe that.
4: Yeah, I do, too. Dogs are... they're very intuitive, but it turns out they've got excellent sniffers. So
5: yes.
4: Yeah.
6: Did you see this list of the most dangerous animal by state?
4: I did, but I didn't read it. So why don't we do that?
6: You want to guess? Everybody try to guess what the most dangerous animal in Indiana is.
4: Okay. Everybody guess. Text us 765-456-1100 and we'll find out when we come back.
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8: Iran and Oman are close to finalizing an agreement on an acceptable route for ships to pass through the Strait of Hormuz. That is according to Iranian state media. Investors have been optimistic that a deal to open the strait will happen this week. It's been driving oil prices lower. Well, some student loan borrowers mistakenly received notices that their accounts were past due. The education department said that affected borrowers will receive emails notifying them of the error. This comes as the department is carrying out a sweeping repayment overhaul and says just a small number of borrowers were impacted. Well, a third of Americans say they're cooking at home much more than they did a year ago, and squeezed budgets are the culprit. Respondents reported that a grocery budget of $100 they feel should cover about two more meals than it actually does. This was conducted by Talker Research on behalf of Idaho Potato Commission. And the survey found that minimizing food waste, extending shelf life, and nutritional value for the money rank as the top factors that Americans weigh when deciding what to buy. More than half of the respondents reported they build their weekly meal plans around ingredient overlap. Well, the share of business school students relying on artificial intelligence as a routine part of their studies has surged over the past few years. Research from American University says the share of business students regularly using AI jumped from 6% 3 years ago to 29% now. And this, even as grads heckled and booed the pro-AI speakers during the spring graduation ceremonies. Well, Laura Ulrich, a former regional economist at the Federal Reserve Bank of Richmond, said over the last 12 months, jobs held by men fell by a net 142,000, while women gained almost 300,000. Younger men today are less likely to be working than their fathers were at the same age, and that could be because male-skewing sectors like manufacturing, tech, and finance have been stagnant or even contracting. And in fact, for the third time in history, women outnumber men in the workforce. I'm Jane King, and this has been Wall Street to Main Street on 100.5 KI.
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4: And we're back with Mail Call. Kenny in for JR today, Nick and me. And before we tell you about the dangerous animals, we're going to talk to Angie real quick because I think she wants to tell us about music in Greentown tonight, music at the Fountain. How are you?
10: I'm fine, thank you. How are you guys doing?
4: Good.
10: Yeah, and I have no idea about the animal.
4: Okay, well, we're going to talk about that in a second. So.
10: Okay, well, anyway, I wasn't going to call back in, but anyway. Okay, yes, there's two things I want to tell you. One, remind everybody about the music at the Fountain tonight in its pastime, which is oldies, and everybody always has a good time there and sing along, you know, if they want to. But anyway, we have a cakewalk, but that's at 7 o'clock at the fairgrounds in Greentown, and we're going to have it in the building today.
4: Okay, with the rain chants.
10: Yes, just in case. Oh, my gosh. Brad Howell in the Community Center.
4: Oh, okay. Gotcha.
10: That's where it's going to be, in the building. Okay, the other thing is the History Center asked me to tell you about, we're going to have a person come. Her name is Sharon Dillman, and she's come before, and she does all kinds of characters, and she puts the costume on and stays in character, and she's going to tell us about an Indiana school marm. And about how what they had to deal with, they couldn't be married, and she's taught school for 42 years, and she's been doing this particular thing, first-person presentation for a long time, and she's very good at it. So if you'd like to know about the old schools, and this was, like I said, 1846, come out to the Greentown History Center, and that is on 103 East Main Street.
4: Okay.
10: And that's Saturday, August the 15th. And thank you very much, and you guys have a blessed day.
4: Hey, thanks, kiddo. You too. So that's a week from Saturday, August the 15th. Make sure you check that out. Those kinds of events are fun. I've seen a few things like that here at the Historical Society in Kokomo, and it's always a good time. So, all righty. So the animals that we should all – what is it? What's the thing of the
6: – Most dangerous
4: animals. Dangerous
6: animals,
4: yeah. Okay. So Indiana, most dangerous animal.
6: We had a guess for bobcat. That's not right.
4: Somebody saw one the other day at Jackson Morrow walking on the trails.
6: Seen a lot of things at Jackson Morrow recently.
4: Have we?
5: People have been making up stuff left and right that they saw okay. There.
4: All right, so they're making it up.
6: The best one is Old Ben's Boom Boom Room in Nature Preserve. Whoever did that, hat is off to you. That is really funny.
5: Grab life by the horns,
4: yeah.
5: Right?
4: That's what they say.
5: Do you have a guess?
4: Mosquitoes. I don't know.
5: I can see that.
4: Beavers. I don't have any idea.
5: I was thinking like
4: wolverines.
5: Well, I was thinking like dogs, because I'm thinking like more common people get
4: wolves
5: bit by dogs and things right. Like that. So I'm thinking. We don't have like bears really running wild here or anything. So what is it, Nick?
6: It is, drum roll please, the Eastern Copperhead Snake.
4: What? I don't like no snakes. No. Oh, yee. Gross.
6: And as far as I can see, we're the only one that has that.
4: Okay. Are those poisonous? The copperheads?
6: They must be.
5: Well, if they're killing you.
4: Huh. Wow. It's probably more southern Indiana. Just tell me it's southern Indiana, then I won't freak out about it. Probably all in southern Indiana.
6: I'll look into it.
4: Okay.
5: The list was put out by the World Population Review.
4: Okay.
5: So was it like they had this because it could decrease the state's population?
4: Okay, Florida. Let's go with Florida. That should be easy. Gators, right?
5: Florida is... Hold on. They don't do this list like in a... Oh, here. I got to pull up. Hold on. Please hold. I will find it for you.
4: Okay.
5: Florida. Florida is probably just the Florida man.
4: That should be the most dangerous thing.
5: You were right. The American alligator.
4: There you go. Yeah, because those things are everywhere.
5: Alligator is also the number one most dangerous animal in Texas.
4: Really?
5: Which I didn't realize they had that.
4: Okay.
5: In Kentucky, it's the American black bear. Tennessee, it's black bear.
4: They have bears in Kentucky? I didn't know that.
5: Let's see.
4: I mean, it makes sense.
5: Michigan, it's the eastern Massasauga rattlesnake. So you need John Martino. I don't know these things.
4: John will be in next week, by the way. We'll see him next Thursday. They're venomous. Okay.
5: Ohio, it's the white-tailed deer.
4: Probably because it tears up everybody's cars, all the collisions.
5: We had someone guess that for Indiana, had them guess deer.
4: Yeah. I would imagine it's probably buffalo or something like that in Montana. Did you see that guy that got tossed by a bison?
6: Is he in Yellowstone?
4: I think so.
6: Yeah, people get too close. People do some real dumb stuff.
4: I think he was trying to get and he wasn't super close to it at the time, but it started to charge him.
6: Yeah.
4: And he didn't get in a vehicle or something like that. He just ran, and it caught up to him pretty quick and tossed him through the
6: air.
4: Faster
6: than you. Most animals that's what are he a said. Lot faster
4: he,
6: than you think
4: they
6: are.
4: He said he
6: are.
4: Could not believe how quickly the animal moved.
5: Oh, wow.
4: Yeah. I mean, I've seen them charging around. They're pretty quick.
5: Illinois is the coyote.
4: Oh, okay.
6: So the eastern copperhead snake, locally common in southern Indiana.
4: See.
6: Most often found in rocky, wooded hillsides, ravines, and forest edges.
4: Places where I won't be looking for rocks in
6: they
4: southern Indiana.
6: They prefer dry, well-forested areas with oaks and hickories, often under logs and rock crevices and deep leaf litter.
4: Yeah, that's usually what they'll tell us when we go to Arkansas to go mining. They'll tell you if you get out of the open mining area, if you go into the wooded areas that are around it, you can do that. But you ought to be on the lookout for all kinds of snakes. I've seen one snake in Arkansas. It wasn't in a mine. It was on a mountain walking up this path to this house. And this huge tree snake. It must have – I'm not kidding. It must have been 9 feet long. Because it was hanging like on a branch. So you could,
6: chilling on the branch.
4: You could see, you know, it was hanging down and it was big. And I have never moved that fast in my entire life.
5: Oh my gosh.
4: I skedaddled for sure.
6: And they tell you when you're hiking, if you got to be really careful if there's like a log in the path, you know, just real careful if you're stepping over it because there can be snakes under them. And they'll strike at you.
4: Yeah.
5: So this is why I don't hike or anything.
4: Yeah.
5: Just stay indoors.
4: Yeah. It's safe on my couch.
5: Yeah, exactly.
4: Unless I'm trying to eat something and then the dogs.
6: We did get a complaint.
4: Oh, we did? Let's hear it.
6: Pets in public spaces. Real registered service dogs are the exception. Emotional support is not a good reason. I've had to step over a dog poop at Meijer, and they put the emoji, and clothing section. That's disgusting. Board of Health needs to crack down.
4: Oh, wow. I agree with that because there are people that are constantly taking animals into places where animals aren't supposed to be, and they give them the emotional support line. So I don't disagree with that. I'm my dog's emotional support, you know, but I leave him at home when we're going. But he goes with me a lot of places, but he doesn't – only places that are pet friendly.
5: Yeah. Yeah, I'm one of those. I love my dogs dearly. I don't want dogs around food. I know there's like some restaurants again that are dog friendly, and I'm like, that does not sound appetizing to me.
4: Well, that's usually like outdoor areas and stuff like that. But if you have a dog and you're at a store, you know when it stops to take a dump. So pick up after your animals if you are going to take them into any kind of place.
5: Trained service dog knows not to do that.
4: To let you know, hey, I need to go potty and you can get me outside soon. Yeah.
5: I know there are people
4: that... The hardest thing for me is to not pet a service dog. And you're not ever supposed to pet them. You know, you always ask the person that's got the service dog, is it okay if I touch your animal? Or because you're not supposed to without permission. It's not that they're mean. It's just they're training. You know, they're not supposed to be distracted by anything else. So.
5: And I have to say, I have seen, because you can get one of those vests, and you can get that on Amazon.
4: You can order them online.
5: I've seen some of these emotional support dogs that look like they needed an emotional support dog.
4: Mm-hmm.
5: Like, if your shivering chihuahua is your emotional support dog,
4: it's probably because you're crazy.
5: She said that, not me.
4: Giving you a look like, Rescue me. Isn't there someone you can call? They dress me up in clothes every day.
6: Michelle bought a backpack for our dog.
4: I know. I saw it. It was so cute.
6: I couldn't believe how chill she was when I put her in it.
4: I was shocked.
6: She didn't struggle or whine or anything.
4: She looked like she'd been in that thing forever.
6: Plop her right in there and was good to go.
5: I heard that wrong and thought you said you put Michelle in there. And the picture that was in my
4: She's
5: head.
4: Lost a lot of weight. She's so tiny now.
6: Smaller than our Westie.
4: Hazel's carrying her around.
6: She's riding the Westie.
4: Oh, man. There's a visual. Gosh. Yeah. No, but it is surprising how some dogs don't mind those kinds of things. You know, I don't think Cooper would be okay in one of those. He'd spaz out. He spazzes about everything, though.
5: We try to put little boots on the pug. Oh, man. It was funny to watch him for a second, but then obviously it's like, okay, this is not working for you. Mm-hmm. But anything with their feet, they hate. Trying to get their nails trimmed, it's always the vet has to do it. Yeah. And it usually takes two assistants on top of that.
4: Yeah.
5: It's just wild how pugs especially are just, I don't know. Maybe their feet are just really sensitive with that.
4: I love those videos where, you know, they're taking a dog somewhere to get their nails done. As soon as that clipper comes out, you know, the dog faints or acts like it faints. Oh, man. Drama queens. They're everywhere in nature, aren't they?
5: Yes. Very much so.
4: Everywhere. You know what? I have a complaint. Well, it's really not a complaint. It's just an issue. I don't know what's going on with my pollinator garden. I haven't seen the first caterpillar on my milkweed. I've got all kinds of milkweed, all kinds of aphids, but I haven't seen any caterpillars. And last year I had multiple caterpillars all the time out there. And I don't know what's happening. I don't know what

0: doing it again, didn't think anything of it until I found out I was pregnant with my son.
1: Oh my gosh. That's wild. So he was just going to be her safety spotter in the bathroom, just in case anything happened.
2: Dogs are smart.
1: Yeah.
2: Very intuitive.
1: Cooper always goes to the bathroom with me for any reason I'm in there. Sometimes you've got those latches that don't latch really good. And if it's just me at home, I really don't care. I shut the door and I think it's shut all the way, but I didn't push on it to make sure it latched. And all of a sudden, man, bam, that door will fly open. Here comes Cooper like, oh, there you are. I wondered where you went without me. There you are. I found you now. Oh, he's got to learn to shut the door, though. He hasn't mastered that part yet. I thought that'd all be over once my kids were grown, but no.
2: Nope.
1: No, the dog has to go everywhere I go now. So
0: here's another text. I'm not entirely sure what they mean. Do you guys know of a cash advance app? Do not require a pay stub?
2: It's probably a cash advance app that doesn't require like a pay stub to give a. I don't know of any legitimate ones.
1: No, don't do that. That's a good way to get scammed or have your identity stolen. You want to go through some reputable place.
2: Yeah.
1: Cash advances in general are a bad idea.
2: Usually the interest is like
1: ridiculous.
2: Double.
1: You think credit card interest is high? Nope. The cash advance people say, hold my beer. And they it's legal. And I don't know why it's legal to hose people like that, but they do. And it's like borrow money from the mob because you go back to pay your money back and it's that plus a whole bunch more every time. And you don't want to do that.
2: Yeah. We got a couple of other texts.
1: Cash advance places. But
2: Debbie says, I don't have any worms in my milkweed out in the Sharpsville area.
1: I wonder what's going on this year. It's just, and I've seen a couple of monarchs flying around, but there's just, I don't have any action on my milkweed. What's wrong with my milkweed? I don't know. I don't use any kind of chemicals or anything like that on it. And I don't know. I don't know what I'm doing wrong. I need to get a hold of Matthias Engel, our extension guy, and have him come out and tell me if something's wrong. What's wrong with it?
2: I don't know. My neighbor has been thankfully mowing my grass for me. Mm-hmm. And I told her, I said, any of these plants or anything, you can have them. She's like, anything? I said, if it's in my fence area, if it's on my property line, take it. Mm-hmm. I would love if I just had like a little rock bed up in front of my house.
1: I can make you some.
2: Oh, that's true. Yeah. You got plenty of rocks.
1: I do.
2: Have a little rock concert.
1: Yeah. It's kind of fun making rocks. I'm not going to lie. I've only made a couple, but it's kind of fun. My next one is going to be more of a kind of a art project because you'll see those big boulders that have like things engraved in them.
2: Mm-hmm.
1: You can do that when you make a rock.
2: Yeah.
1: Yeah.
2: Interesting.
1: Yeah. So I'm going to try that next.
2: If I can't sleep some night, I'll find a video that explains how to do that.
1: Okay.
2: I'm sure it's very exciting in the moment.
1: Just come on over to my house. Listen, getting that mix right and the mortar, that's pretty satisfying when you finally hit that sweet spot. It's like, hey, I figured this out. I can put, you got to mix it for a long time. You got to mix it for like 10 minutes. And I didn't realize. I don't know why I didn't realize. I've seen cement mixers all my life, but I've got a little paddle that I put on my drill and, I mix it up really good. And then you've got to get it to the point where when you put it on the little doodad, that if you hold it upside down, it doesn't fall off. So you can kind of sling that mud.
0: If there were a video of this show, we're giving Tammy the look that Tammy gives me when I explain the difference between Star Wars and Star Trek.
2: Or me when I talk about wrestling.
1: Their eyes have glazed over. Yeah. They have glazed right over. Would you rather talk about rocks? How about crystals?
0: Rock
1: no?
0: Talk.
1: Birds? I'm a rock talk jock. You ought to see my agates, baby. I did about blow a gasket the other day because the belt broke on my rock tumbler. Mm-hmm. And I fixed it before. It's broken before, and I fixed it before, and it was very easy. And for some reason, I couldn't remember how to get this section off that I need to take off to fix it. And I took the whole damn thing apart, and I'm just, I was so mad at myself. And then I finally remembered. So I told my husband, I said, you saw how I did it. Next time, when I can't remember how,

0: just remind me, okay? He's like, yeah. I got you.
1: Okay, I have a question for both of you.
0: Okay.
1: So I saw this story that says you reach peak happiness at a certain age.
0: I saw that.
1: And it said, according to the survey, that age 47 was when most people hit their peak health and happiness.
0: Hmm.
1: Do you feel like that was accurate?
0: Health-wise, maybe? Probably.
1: Okay.
0: Because so I was a lot younger.
1: So I have something to look forward to.
0: Maybe.
1: So it gets a little better from here, is what you're saying.
0: Yeah. All I know is I'm on the downhill part of all of it now. So I'm on the luge.
1: I felt like once I... Because literally, my 40th birthday, my knee started hurting out of nowhere. Literally, that day. And then I've had a lot of health things come up over the last few months. And I'm like...
0: It's like your warranty expires.
1: Yeah. Yeah. Exactly. So I saw this and I'm like, oh, well, maybe I get the warranty back for a little bit.
0: Yeah.
1: The extended warranty.
2: I was just trying to buy one of those. Every year, you get every time you have a birthday, you get new DLC. And sometimes it's a new pain. Sometimes it's a horrific illness.
0: You don't know.
2: You go to the doctor and you say, hey, it hurts when I do this. And they say, don't do that anymore.
0: Yeah.
1: Yeah.
0: Yeah. I was talking to some friends the other day and they're like, I am getting so tired of, hey, doc, why does this do? Well, you're getting older. That's the answer to everything once you hit my age. Well, you're getting older. Well, you can go to...
2: I want to say within the past year or so, there's been some research that's come out that's said that you experience like a greater aging effects around your 40th birthday and your 60th birthday, I think is what it... Like you get a whole bunch all at once in those two phases.
1: That would make a lot of sense.
0: Yeah, sounds about right.
1: Well, in the survey, they said that people... in their late 40s felt fitter, happier, and more confident because they finally understood their bodies better and they were more likely to buy healthier foods and cut back on partying. Another big factor was their perspective, saying that they focused more on their well-being instead of their appearance.
2: Yeah, I feel like you do hit a point where it's just like
0: where the realization sets in.
2: The fitness, you don't care about how you look anymore so much as you just want to be...
0: You just want to feel good.
2: Feel good, be able to be mobile.
0: Yeah. 100%.
2: Be able to do what you want to do.
0: Mm-hmm.
2: Yeah, you do stop caring about a lot of things as you get older.
0: Yeah, and you do... There comes a point where you realize, you know what? If I keep this up, this is not going to end well.
1: Yeah.
0: You know, I've got to... Because nobody's going to take care of you. You have to take care of yourself. Yeah. And that's especially hard, I think, for women because we are the caretakers. We take care of our children and our grandchildren, our spouses. I mean, we'd like to take care of everything. And you tend to put yourself on the back burner. So I think that probably hit me about 60 that I got to start taking better care of myself. And now that I'm 65 and the doctor's saying it as well, then now I guess I
1: that always helps.
0: Really have to do it.
1: I always come back to that analogy when you get on the plane where they tell you have to put the oxygen mask on yourself first before your kid.
0: Right.
1: You know, I always think about I use that analogy for a lot of things because it really is true.
0: It is.
1: You can't help anybody if you're not taking care of yourself.
0: That's right. That's a fact. Did you guys see that viral Southwest? There was a woman that was a flight attendant for Southwest that went viral a couple of years ago because she was just so funny when she was doing all the instructions.
1: Oh, yeah.
0: We were on a flight with her.
1: Oh, that's awesome.
0: And she was hilarious. So
1: the last Southwest video I saw was the plane landing in Chicago where the tires blew out on the landing at the airport I'm flying out of on Sunday out on Southwest. I'm like, great.
0: Yay.
1: Love this.
0: Yeah. No, I...
1: Who needs some extra anxiety? Because I got tons of it. Let me tell you.
0: I see another breakfast burrito in your future, Kenny. It's funny because I'm a stress eater too. So I totally get that. I totally get that. That's one thing I've got to figure out. Because yesterday when Samaritan Caregivers was in, they brought us these little packs with, a pad of paper or like little sticky notes.
1: Yeah.
0: And always a little piece of candy. And they had sugar-free candy in there. And I was like, that is what I need to do.
1: Yeah.
0: I need, because I just like to get a taste of something sweet. But I have to only have a little bit.
1: Well, I notice over here, I see the little notepad and the pen. And JR must have taken the candy.
0: I think he threw it at me. Yeah.
1: Oh, okay.
0: I gave Nick the sugar-free Reese cup and Hershey bar. Yeah. Well, they were the little ones, the fun size, which are no fun at all. It's a lie.
2: You do just definitely, a taste. As you get older, you come to a crossroads with your bad habits where it's just like you can keep on going and face the consequence because they do catch up to you.
0: Yeah, it does. It all does.
1: An interesting text that we got from Tracy from Kokomo. Said, I have a complaint. Not sure it's a complaint as much as it's a major annoyance to me.
0: Okay.
1: Said, I'm older, 60, and was taught the righty-tighty, lefty-loosey trick. Mm-hmm. Always fell safe until now. Does anyone else notice a lot of things have changed the opposite way? My house sprayer, some powders that I'm coming across, it's driving me crazy. It can also be an absolute nightmare if it's powder or the hose and you're going the wrong way.
2: There are a few things that are, I think they call it reverse threaded. And if they're like that, it's the opposite.
0: They're just messing with us.
1: Yeah.
0: That's what they're doing.
2: There's an exception. There's always an exception to the rule.
0: I haven't come across anything that wasn't, you know, because I'm the same way, Tracy, righty-tighty, lefty-loosey. But
1: to me, it's been like when I try to do something like that, I've noticed that as well. But it's almost like when you try to plug a USB in, you never get it right the first time.
0: Right.
1: It's like you turn it around and then you turn back the way you first had it and then it'll go in.
0: I do that with zip ties all the time because I have some zip ties to kind of squirrel proof some of my feeders in my yard because those little bastards are just, I mean, those squirrels are crafty, man. They can get into anything. So I'll put a zip tie if I've got a suet cake or something like that in a feeder so they can't just open it up and run off with it, which I've witnessed a couple of times. And I can never remember. I never get it right the first time. You know, which way to have it turned around so that it'll zip and not just slide right back off. That gets every time. I don't know why I can't remember which way to have that daggone thing, but I don't remember ever.
1: Yeah.
0: So. Oh, thank you, Jesus. It's 10:30.
1: It's 10:30. We made somehow by the grace of God, we made it.
0: I apologize today. I don't know why I feel tired today. I think I'm still getting used to the blood pressure medication that I'm on now
1: because
0: of my bad habits. So
1: that will do it.
0: Yeah. It's just, I'm just kind of the today. I feel like a bloodhound that, you know, they're smart, but they look kind of, you know, They're so cute. If you see little Miss Ellie, make sure you get her back to the Grand County Sheriff's Department. Yeah. Don't get yourself in trouble. This isn't, you know, it's not a finder's keeper's situation. So get her back home because I'm sure her handler is really missing her.
1: And I bet.
0: They've got a lot of money invested in those dogs. Police dogs don't just train themselves. They've been trained and they're very smart and they got a lot of money in them.
1: And you will get found out.
0: I wonder you're if not going to be able to eBay for her or something like that. Somebody's trying to turn her
1: like you
0: around.
1: Said, she's probably chipped. You will be found out.
0: Yeah.
1: It's better to just bring her back.
0: Yep. I think that those kinds of dogs should probably have like a Apple tag or something on them that has a location device.
1: I just have this image of the dog dragging the person back that took her like over the hill, like Homeward Bound or something. And just
0: that'd be great. I'd love to see that. Alrighty, guys, I'm going to have a good day, everybody. It's just a cloudy, dreary day, but we could see rain off and on. Kenny's going to be here, so you know he'll get you all filled in if we have any problems, but I don't think we're supposed to have any kind of...
1: No, we should be pretty good. Just
0: might see heavy rainfall, could see some flash flooding, but that'd probably be about the extent of it. So have a good one. We'll see you back here tomorrow morning for a Friday edition. Till then, boy.
2: Could live like that.
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4: ABC News, I'm Wayne Cabot. Just a terrible day for that summer getaway at the airports. First, the airspace shut down in 9 states in the Midwest from a still unexplained systems failure in Minneapolis.
5: Not just radars, but the frequencies, the channels, if you will, that the air traffic controllers are able to talk to the aircraft on, all went down.
4: ABC Sam Sweeney, and now storms are causing ground stops in the Northeast with more than 800 flights canceled and more than 9,000 delayed nationwide. President Trump says the military has what it needs, but an official tells ABC News the number of critical air defense missiles is extremely low, with Patriot missiles down by 2/3 and the THAAD inventory cut in half. A notification to Facebook. and Instagram. A New Mexico court says Meta must pay $567 million for harms to young people through addictive designs like endless scrolling, autoplay, a charge Meta denies. This is ABC News.
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0: This is the KI Forecast from the McCool's Flooring Weather Center.
1: Partly cloudy today, chance for showers and thunderstorms, humid with a high in the low 80s. Partly cloudy tonight, chance of showers, lows in the upper 60s. And Saturday, partly cloudy, chance of showers through early afternoon, and mostly sunny late in the afternoon. That humidity will stay with us with a high in the mid 80s. Sunday's outlook, partly cloudy, chance of showers and thunderstorms, and a high in the mid 80s.
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0: This is the KI forecast from the McCool's Flooring Weather Center.
1: Partly cloudy today, chance for showers and thunderstorms, humid with a high in the low 80s. Partly cloudy tonight, chance of showers, lows in the upper 60s. And Saturday, partly cloudy, chance of showers through early afternoon, then mostly sunny late in the afternoon. That humidity will stay with us with a high in the mid 80s. Sunday's outlook, partly cloudy, chance of showers and thunderstorms, and a high in the mid 80s.
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1: ABC News, I'm Wayne Cabot. A notification to Facebook it won't like and Instagram. A court in New Mexico saying Meta must pay $567 million for harm to young people through addictive designs like endless scrolling, autoplay, and notifications. A charge Meta denies. At the airports, bad day for the summer getaway. Airspace shut down in 9 states in the Midwest from a still unexplained system failure in Minneapolis.
2: Not just radars, but the frequencies, the channels, if you will, that the air traffic controllers are able to talk to the aircraft on, all went down.
1: That's ABC's Sam Sweeney. And storms have been causing problems to worsen. Ground stops across the Northeast. Many flights canceled. Thousands delayed nationwide. President Trump says the military has what it needs. But an official tells ABC News that critical air defense missiles are extremely low. Patriot missiles and THAAD missiles cut way down. This is ABC News.
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0: 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Hey, it's Kenny. Want to remind you the last Saturday of every month is the Howard County Vietnam Veterans Organization Heroes Market. That happens there at the grounds on State Road 26 in Greentown. They'll have crafts, woodworking, artisan goods, small business, makers of all types. Now, they will have a few patriotic or military-themed booths, but it's open to all styles and all vendors. It's the last Saturday of the month from 2 to 6 p.m. You can check out the events calendar on WWKI.com for information on this event and so many more going on in KI country. 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
2: Partly cloudy today, chance for showers and thunderstorms, humid with a high in the low 80s. Partly cloudy tonight, chance of showers, lows in the upper 60s. And Saturday, partly cloudy, chance of showers through early afternoon, then mostly sunny late in the afternoon. That humidity will stay with us with a high in the mid 80s. Sunday's outlook, partly cloudy, chance of showers and thunderstorms, and a high in the mid 80s.
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0: 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JR here. Hope you're doing well. 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And by that, I mean teachers spend way too much money out of their own pockets for things they need in their classrooms. And I know school's out right now, but they're gearing up. It'll be here before you know it. And we're helping teachers clear those lists. 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And a big thanks to all of you who have helped clear the list.
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2: Partly cloudy today, chance for showers and thunderstorms, humid with a high in the low 80s. Partly cloudy tonight, chance of showers, lows in the upper 60s. And Saturday, partly cloudy, chance of showers through early afternoon, then mostly sunny late in the afternoon. That humidity will stay with us with a high in the mid 80s. Sunday's outlook, partly cloudy, chance of showers and thunderstorms, and a high in the mid 80s.
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1: ABC News, I'm Wayne Cabot. It might take days for the airlines to recover from a 90-minute shutdown of the entire airspace across nine Midwestern states from a systems outage in Minneapolis. Lingering delays across the nation made worse by summer storms in the east. Evacuation zones for people around Spokane will stay in place for weeks, says the sheriff, worried about toxic fumes. The arsonist, who admits to a fire that burned 900 homes, will undergo a mental health evaluation. New Jersey Senator Cory Booker went to the Senate floor after hearing of a third death tied to a privately run detention center in Newark.
2: I'm now asking for a unanimous consent to pass the Delaney Hall Closure Act, which will close Delaney Hall within 90 days. They're out of excuses. We are out of time. How many more people should die?
1: Meta plans to appeal a $567 million penalty by a court in New Mexico alleging Facebook and Instagram are designed to addict kids. This is ABC News.
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0: 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How's it going? 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
2: Partly cloudy today, chance for showers and thunderstorms, humid with a high in the low 80s. Partly cloudy tonight, chance of showers, lows in the upper 60s. And Saturday, partly cloudy, chance of showers through early afternoon, then mostly sunny late in the afternoon. That humidity will stay with us with the high in the mid 80s. Sunday's outlook, partly cloudy, chance of showers and thunderstorms, and a high in the mid 80s.
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1: 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How you doing? 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
2: This is the KI forecast from the McCool's Flooring Weather Center.
3: Partly cloudy today, chance for showers and thunderstorms, humid with a high in the low 80s. Partly cloudy tonight, chance of showers, lows in the upper 60s. And Saturday, partly cloudy, chance of showers through early afternoon, then mostly sunny late in the afternoon. That humidity will stay with us with a high in the mid 80s. Sunday's outlook, partly cloudy, chance of showers and thunderstorms, and a high in the mid 80s.
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0: ABC News, I'm Wayne Cabot. A notification to Facebook it won't like and Instagram, a court in New Mexico saying Meta must pay $567 million for harm to young people through addictive designs like endless scrolling, autoplay, and notifications, a charge Meta denies. At the airports, bad day for the summer getaway. Airspace shut down in 9 states in the Midwest from a still unexplained system failure in Minneapolis.
1: Not just radars, but the frequencies, the channels, if you will, that the air traffic controllers are able to talk to the aircraft on, all went down.
0: That's ABC's Sam Sweeney. And storms have been causing problems to worsen. Ground stops across the Northeast. Many flights canceled. Thousands delayed nationwide. President Trump says the military has what it needs. But an official tells ABC News that critical air defense missiles are extremely low. Patriot missiles and THAAD missiles cut way down. This is ABC News.
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3: 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Not very far above even in the corn and bean markets yesterday. 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What might impact market movement as we wrap up the week, Carl?
4: I think we're going to be paying a little bit closer attention to these weather forecasts, Sandy. They did come out calling for some wetter conditions across the market area. We didn't really see futures take a negative reaction to that yesterday, at least not on corn and soybeans. Trade taking the assumption they want them rains proven to them now. We can't just forecast them. Next Wednesday, we got the August WASDE report. Today's session likely going to start seeing a little bit more positioning ahead of that release.
3: 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I'm Andy Eubank, Hoosier Ag Today. 2 decades keeping Indiana farmers informed.
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2: ABC News, I'm Mike Dubosky. Meta is now on the hook for nearly $1 billion in fines from the state of New Mexico, a court leveling a $567 million fine on that social media giant. That's in addition to an earlier $375 million penalty. It all comes after Meta lost that landmark case that accused it of creating unsafe platforms.
3: Most of the money will go toward mental health and addiction treatment services. The case stems from a lawsuit by New Mexico's attorney general, accusing Meta of misleading the public about the safety of its platforms and failing to protect children from online predators.
2: Meta is vowing to appeal. The White House tells ABC News the U.S. military has enough munitions to sustain any of President Trump's aims in the Middle East and beyond. That's after reports the war in Iran had depleted the country's supply of air defense weaponry. And the president signing two executive orders narrowing the scope of birthright citizenship yesterday. This is ABC News.
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9: This is Tim with the Early Morning Market Update for Friday, August the 7th. Yesterday on the Chicago Board of Trade, grains traded mixed. September corn was up 2.25 at 439. December corn was up 2, 462. November beans were up 3 at 1177.75. September wheat was off 11 at 631.25. September soybean meal was up $1.40 at $311.60. September soybean oil up 2 cents at $67.74. That makes cash prices for corn into Kokomo, Amboy, and Anderson for the month of August $4.47, fall $4.27. Cash soybeans into Kokomo, Amboy, and Anderson for the month of August $11.68, fall $11.31. On the Chicago Mercantile Livestock Exchange as yesterday, October lean hogs closed down $1.30 at $81.73. October live cattle were off $4.55 at $224.93. September feeder cattle were off $6.80 at $341.58. Crude oil was off $2.15 a barrel at $77.37. The U.S. dollar index was up 27 cents at $99.82. Gold was off a half a dollar at $4,257. Silver was off 56 cents at $61.72. The Dow was currently down 414 points at 53,934. The NASDAQ was up 5 at 26,368. And the S&P 500 was off 6 at 7,777. 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
1: This is the KI forecast from the McCool's Flooring Weather Center.
10: Well, you're waking up to a dense fog advisory. That's in effect until 9 o'clock this morning. This is for the Indianapolis area and portions of central Indiana north and west. So the advisory comes all the way up to Kokomo. So it's pretty much between Howard and Marion counties this morning and west. Low visibility can make driving hazardous, so please be careful and make sure you've got your headlights on, all that kind of fun stuff. Otherwise, we're going to see a chance of storms throughout the day right here at 100.5 KI.

0: Listen. That's Old Dominion right there. Break up with them right here at 100.5 KI. Good morning, everybody. TGIF. Boy, this has been a fast week. We're at Friday already. We're going to start the day with a dense fog advisory. That's going on until 9 o'clock this morning. We're talking Tippecanoe, Clinton, Howard, Tipton, Boone, Hamilton counties, all included in this dense fog advisory. So low visibility can make driving conditions hazardous. So please slow down, make sure your headlights are on, and leave plenty of distance between you and the guy in front of you. Boy, today's a big day. It's our last pair of tickets for Boots on the Bend. It kicks off a week from today in South Bend. This is all happening at the St. Joseph County Fairgrounds. Be listening. I'll give you a cue to call later this morning, and you could be a big winner right here at 100.5 KI. Also today, we've got a First Friday event going on tonight here in Uptown Kokomo. And today kicks off your Indiana State Fair. They've got a big lineup of things happening. The band competition is today. The Four Tops and the Spinners tonight on the free stage. And don't miss that State Fair train depot there. That's where you can get on this train and ride all around the fairgrounds. So make sure that you check out our events calendar. It's chock full of things going on this weekend. Little reminders there from 100.5 KI, where we've got news coming up. We're going to check in with ABC. We'll also get to some Jason Aldean next.
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0: From the Financial Builders Federal Credit Union Studio, this is WWKI Kokomo.
1: ABC News, I'm Mike Dubosky. Meta is now on the hook for nearly $1 billion in fines from the state of New Mexico, a court leveling a $567 million fine on that social media giant. That's in addition to an earlier $375 million penalty. It all comes after Meta lost that landmark case that accused it of creating unsafe platforms.
2: Most of the money will go toward mental health and addiction treatment services. The case stems from a lawsuit by New Mexico's attorney general, accusing Meta of misleading the public about the safety of its platforms and failing to protect children from online predators.
1: Meta is vowing to appeal. The White House tells ABC News the U.S. military has enough munitions to sustain any of President Trump's aims in the Middle East and beyond. That's after reports the war in Iran had depleted the country's supply of air defense weaponry. And the president signing two executive orders narrowing the scope of birthright citizenship yesterday. This is ABC News.
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12: I forecast from the McCool's Flooring Weather Center.
13: We have a dense fog advisory in effect for the area through 9 a.m. It's pretty much Kokomo South. You're going to see Howard County in there. Looks like Hamilton County, Tipton County, Boone County, south and west, I should say, Clinton County. It's Carroll County. We've just got some dense fog out there. That dense fog advisory in effect through 9 a.m. We're going to see scattered thunderstorms today. Pretty good chance we'll see a high right around 83. Isolated showers possible tonight. So there's not a great chance. I think we may be dry for first Friday. Lows tonight down to 68. Tomorrow, isolated thunderstorms and rain possible with a high near 84. But again, not a big chance for the weekend. It's just there, that rain chance. Right now, we're looking at 65 degrees right here in KI country with a guy we're going to send you to see this morning. Here's Eric Church.

0: That's Eric Church, and you can see him live next Saturday. He'll be the headliner at Boots on the Bend. Hardy will be headlining the show a week from today. It's a two-day music festival, and we've got your tickets, so make sure you stick around for that. You don't want to miss the Chief. He puts on such a great show, folks. All righty, we are going to head down to the Dumbass Rodeo in just a minute, but first, a little good news, and I love this story. There's a woman in England who just broke her own Guinness World Record as the world's oldest female wing walker, going out onto the wing of an airplane while it's flying. 97 years old, right? Her name is Betty Bramage, and like I said, she's 97. And this is now the sixth time that she's been wing walking since she was 87 years old. So sixth time out there in the last 10 years. Her latest flight came just after a year after she'd suffered a stroke that affects her speech. She used the wing walk to raise money for the stroke unit at her local hospital. Her previous wing record, her wing walking record, came in 2022 when she was 93 years old. So we'll be looking for her to do that again here in a couple of years for her 100th birthday. Wouldn't that be fun? Good for her. Get out there, girl. All righty. Now we are going to head down to the Dumbass Rodeo, a special Friday edition. Sometimes these are just a little extra dumbassy. So here you go. We're going to grab Nick and head that way.
1: Welcome to the WWKI Dumbass Rodeo.
2: 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You're acting like a damn fool.
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4: 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You two are just dumber than a bag of hammers.
1: Now grab the bronc rein and try to hold on as Tammy and Nick try to bulldog a collection of world-class morons.
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6: If you're driving without an ID, you could get in trouble. If you're driving with a fake ID, you are in trouble. If you're caught driving with 12 IDs, you might be the subject of a future Netflix series.
0: A 28-year-old woman was pulled over in Florida, and she confused the officer when she tried to explain that she didn't have her ID, never had an ID, was from New York, but wasn't born there. She also said her name was Brianna Valenzuela. Not much of what she said was true.
6: Her real name was Bryce Swanson. She's Canadian, and she had 12 driver's licenses in her car, all of them featuring her picture, but with different names and dates of birth.
0: She was here illegally after overstaying her visa, but it's unclear if she had any other criminal plans with all those IDs. She was charged with fraudulent use of personal information, driving without a license, and providing a false name.
7: 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Can you keep your spurs from jingling and jangling?
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0: That's Megan Maroney with Beautiful Things right here at 100.5 KI. Did you know that she's now an American Girl doll? It's true. They created an 18-inch Megan Maroney doll. She's got curly blonde hair, a sparkly silver dress, white boots with pink bows, and it's going to be exclusively sold at Target later this year. But it is an American Girl doll. For now, fans can purchase outfits and accessories inspired by Megan on the American Girl doll website. That includes fan fashion as well, so you might want to check it out. She said, "My real-life tour looks all came out of my imagination, so it's very cool to have them for American Girl creativity. That's always been a part of who I am, and I hope this collection inspires girls to be creative, express themselves, and dream big." Unquote. Good for her. Yeah, kids love those dolls. They're great. Megan says she still has her first American Girl doll. It's in the original box at her mom and dad's house. Hey, keep it here. We've got all kinds of good stuff for you this morning. Don't forget that dense fog advisory through 9 o'clock, pretty much for Howard County West and South.
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1: ABC News, I'm Mike Dubusky. A court in New Mexico is ordering Meta to pay up again.
2: In a landmark ruling, a New Mexico judge has ordered Meta, the parent company of Facebook and Instagram, to pay $567 million after the company was found liable for helping fuel the state's youth mental health crisis. That's in addition to the $375 million a jury ordered Meta to pay earlier in the case, bringing the total to nearly $1 billion.
1: ABC's Sophie Flay, Meta says it plans to appeal the case. Bagged lettuce is once again safe to eat, according to Michigan health authorities. They say the products tainted with cyclosporiasis are likely no longer available. Thousands of people have gotten sick across 15 states from that lettuce that's been linked to Taylor Farms. And economists are expecting 83,000 jobs to have been added in the month of July. We'll get the official number later this morning from the Bureau of Labor Statistics. This is ABC News.
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5: 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I'm CJ Miller, and this is Hoosier Ag Today News.
6: That's the game here today. All of us knew before we walked in this room, this is going to fall to a partisan vote over SNAP payments.
5: And that's Democrat Senator Cory Booker. The Senate Agriculture Committee rejected the Republican-led farm bill by a committee vote of 11 to 10 Thursday after Democrats stood united against proposed changes to the SNAP program. Senate Majority Leader John Thune argued that Chairman John Bozeman pushed as hard as possible to secure a bipartisan deal for the farm bill.
7: I just don't think we ought to let this issue get in the way of advancing what is a lot of stuff that a lot of us agree with.
5: But Booker accused Republicans of political posturing.
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5: 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I'm CJ Miller, Hoosier Ag Today, 20 years serving Indiana farmers.
8: 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Let's check that KI forecast from the McCool's Flooring Weather Center for today. We have a dense fog advisory in effect for Howard County west and south. You're going to go west over into Tippecanoe County and south all the way down through Indy with this quarter mile dense fog. So please be careful when you're out there. Make sure your headlights are on and that you're given plenty of room between you and the guy in front of you. We're going to see scattered thunderstorms. Otherwise, our high today near 83 degrees. Isolated showers tonight. That's going to be before 10, but just a chance. It's a slight chance. Partly cloudy skies, lows down to 68. I think we're going to be in good shape for First Friday. Right now, we're looking at 65 degrees. We've got clouds here in KI country with music from Scotty McCreary.

Dane Brown, Woman, right here at 100.5 KI. If your woman's having a birthday today, or your man, or your mama, or your kids, or your grandkids, let me know. 765-456-1100. I need them by 7:30, please.

0: That's Josh Ross. Hate How You Look right here at 100.5 KI. Good morning, everybody. TGIF. I know we've got International Beer Day going on today. So for those of you who love beer, happy International Beer Day. There's a new article in Men's Fitness Magazine, and it says that the next wellness drink might be functional beer. What's that? Let me explain. It's basically a beer that's either non-alcoholic or has a low ABV. That's also fortified with good vitamins and supplements. They say that, it'll have electrolytes, botanicals, even probiotics. And it does seem kind of ridiculous, but it wouldn't be surprising. There's a lot of new drinks out there that promote the idea of a feel-good buzz without the booze. So this would just be kind of like a hoppy beer-like version of that. So we'll see if functional beers are going to be a thing in the future. We'll keep an eye on it. Hey, keep it here. We've got news coming up. ABC on the way. We'll do some Cody Johnson to take us there, but I do need those birthdays. It's last call. Text me 765-456-1100.
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1: ABC News, I'm Mike Dubusky. A court in New Mexico is ordering Meta to pay up again.
2: In a landmark ruling, a New Mexico judge has ordered Meta, the parent company of Facebook and Instagram, to pay $567 million after the company was found liable for helping fuel the state's youth mental health crisis. That's in addition to the $375 million a jury ordered Meta to pay earlier in the case, bringing the total to nearly $1
1: billion. ABC's Sophie Flay, Meta says it plans to appeal the case. Bagged lettuce is once again safe to eat, according to Michigan health authorities. They say the products tainted with cyclosporiasis are likely no longer available. Thousands of people have gotten sick across 15 states from that lettuce that's been linked to Taylor Farms. And economists are expecting 83,000 jobs to have been added in the month of July. We'll get the official number later this morning from the Bureau of Labor Statistics. This is ABC News.
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0: That's Thomas Rhett, Unforgettable, right here at 100.5 KI. It's 7:36, and we all know what that means. 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
0: Happy, happy, happy birthday. Hope you have a great day today, and I hope someone that sings better than me can help you out with that. All righty, let's see here. We've got birthdays to get to. Celebrity birthdays today include Jalen Hurts, the Eagles quarterback, is 28 years old today. 28 years old, and he's been a Super Bowl MVP. Pretty cool. Francesca Eastwood, the director. She's Clint Eastwood's daughter. She's also an actress. Mike Trout, the Angels outfielder, 35 years old today. Charlize Theron, 51 years old today. You'll see her in The Odyssey. Michael Shannon, the actor, he's 52 years old today. It looks like Maggie Wheeler, who was Janice on Friends, she's 65. David Duchovny, 66. He's Mulder from The X-Files. Bruce Dickinson, he's a musician, 68 years old today. Wayne Knight, he was Newman on Seinfeld, 71 years old today. And country singer Rodney Crowell celebrating his 76th birthday today. Happy birthday to him. And let's see, that does it for our celebrity birthdays. We've got a few birthdays a little closer to home this morning. I gotta do this real quick. Yeah, I'd like to refresh my text because we get them in late. Okay, yesterday, this was a late one, so I want to wish a happy belated birthday to Landon. He was 4 years old yesterday. Happy birthday, Landon. It's from your mom and dad. They love you very much. I want to wish Teresa Jones a very happy birthday. That's with love from her husband, Jimmy. Matt McCoskey, happy birthday to you. Kelly Ridenour celebrating a birthday today. Tammy Shane, happy birthday to you. And I understand that Tony Osmond, and you'll see him down at Dan Young, he is celebrating a birthday tomorrow. So if you see him, make sure you tell him hello. All righty, let me see here. I also want to wish TJ Cullen a happy birthday. He's 19 today. He's at Wiley Metals, so if you see him, wish him a very happy birthday. That's from his Grandma Guffy and Ma and Pa Leach. Also want to wish a very happy birthday to Braylee Skinner. Sweet 16 this weekend. Her birthday coming up tomorrow. Happy birthday from Mimi. All righty, now listen. If you've got a birthday, it's very easy to get them to us. All you have to do is go to the website, wwki.com, click on the Birthday Bonanza link, and when you do that, you can fill out the little form, hit send, and it'll email me. 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

That's Taylor Swift, who still hasn't shown us a picture in her wedding gown. Doggone it. Hey, listen, time to give away these Boots on the Bend tickets. Eric Church, Hardy, Ashley McBride, Chase Rice, Maddie Font. I mean, there are so many great acts that are going to be in South Bend at the St. Joseph County Fairgrounds. And we want to send you and a friend, get a two-day pass to Boots on the Bend for you. Caller number 9-456-1100. Good luck.

0: That's Dierks Bentley living right here at 100.5 KI. Angie Swafford is living this morning. She was a ninth caller. She's over there in Burlington doing the happy dance because she's going to go see Hardy and Eric Church and all those great acts that are coming with Boots on the Bend. You can go to bootsonthebend.com, get your tickets today. It's a two-day festival. It's happening in South Bend at St. Joseph County Fairgrounds, and it's going to be a party. So you don't want to miss it. If you've never seen Eric Church in concert, I've never seen Eric outdoors. I think that would be big fun, too. So make sure that you get your tickets, get out there, and have some fun. Boots on the Bend next weekend, all right? All right. Hey, we're going to check in with the NASCAR Hot Pass now. I think they're going racing in Iowa this weekend. We'll do that. It's all brought to you by our friends at Fast Lane Auto.
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1: ABC News, I'm Mike Dubosky. A New Mexico court has ordered Meta, the parent company of Facebook and Instagram, to pay an additional $567 million in fines. It's all in connection with a case against Meta over child safety on the platforms, which the state won earlier this year. President Trump is pushing back on reports the U.S. air defense stockpile is dwindling. ABC's Rachel Scott has more.
2: According to one estimate, the war has used up two-thirds of America's Patriot missiles and more than half of its long-range missile interceptors. Defense Secretary Pete Hegseth has repeatedly insisted there's not a problem.
3: Our stockpiles are great, and they're only get stronger.
2: But sources tell ABC News that when President Trump backed away from his recent threat to launch a massive attack on Iran, one factor he considered was warnings from his advisors that the missile stockpile was dwindling.
1: And at least seven people have been killed in Bangkok, Thailand, in a school shooting there. This is ABC News.
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14: The McCool's Flooring Weather Center for today. Scattered showers and thunderstorms. And, of course, this dense fog advisory in effect through 9 a.m. We're going to see clouds and then maybe some sunshine this afternoon, a high near 83. Isolated showers tonight before 10 o'clock, so it doesn't look like a washout for First Friday, and that's good news. Partly cloudy, we'll see a low tonight down to 68. Tomorrow, isolated thunderstorms, highs right around 84 degrees. Right now, we're looking at clouds, 67, dense fog in the area, and music from Dan and Shay right here at 100.5 KI.

It's Megan Maroney at 100.5 KI. Hey, I want you to save the date. The 29th annual CAM golf outing is coming up at Wildcat Creek Golf Course, August the 29th. Make sure you get yourself or your team registered now. Here's music from George Burge and Luke Bryan at KI. I threw

0: That Zach John King, Get to Drinking, right here at 100.5 KI. I don't know what's up with this clothing company who's come out with this new shirt, but I can't imagine the applications for it. They've got a new shirt out there. It's a company called Herkleon, and it can supposedly be worn for 30 days, day in, day out, without getting stinky. They say it'll remain odor-free, even in the hot summer months. To keep it odorless, they use 7 special ingredients. They use copper, silver, zinc, gold, volcanic ash, and 2 secret ingredients that they won't reveal. All of them are woven into the fabric rather than simply applied to the surface. And they say these shirts last longer because they're not being washed and dried over and over again. But you better get them now. They've got an introductory price going for $79. But after this promotion's over, they're going to be $149. Why would you want a shirt that you didn't have to wash for a month? Ugh. That just doesn't sound right. Hey, we've got the Zac Brown Band coming up. Keep it here for them. We'll also be checking in with ABC News before you know it. At Haynes Community Federal.
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1: ABC News, I'm Mike Dubusky. A New Mexico court has ordered Meta, the parent company of Facebook and Instagram, to pay an additional $567 million in fines. It's all in connection with a case against Meta over child safety on the platforms, which the state won earlier this year. President Trump is pushing back on reports the U.S. air defense stockpile is dwindling. ABC's Rachel Scott has more.
2: According to one estimate, the war has used up two-thirds of America's Patriot missiles and more than half of its long-range missile interceptors. Defense Secretary Pete Hegseth has repeatedly insisted there's not a problem.
3: Our stockpiles are great, and they're only get stronger.
2: But sources tell ABC News that when President Trump backed away from his recent threat to launch a massive attack on Iran, one factor he considered was warnings from his advisors that the missile stockpile was dwindling.
1: And at least seven people have been killed in Bangkok, Thailand, in a school shooting there. This is ABC News.
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0: Lauren Elena, along with Chase Matthew, right here at 100.5 KI. Good morning. I'm Tammy Lively. We've got Kaylee Pemberton from the Kokomo Howard County Public Library joining us Monday for Mail Call. I'm sure one of our subjects of discussion will be the new Howard County Reads title. It's a book called Culpability. And, of course, the author visit as well from Bruce Holsinger. She'll tell us all about how you can be there. It's free, but you need a ticket. And Kaylee will explain everything Monday when we visit with her on Mail Call right here at KI. Hey, don't forget, tonight it's First Friday in Uptown Kokomo, and you're going to get schooled. That's the theme. So come on downtown. Lots of great new businesses. If you haven't been down for First Friday in a while, make sure you come and check it out. A lot of the businesses stay open late. They have specials going on. Everyone wants you to, come on in and get to know them. Downtown tonight. Look for Kenny Beasley. He'll be there for First Friday right here in Uptown Kokomo. Keep it here. We're going to do some Old Dominion. And I think I'm going to get some Rascal Flatts on for you next.
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0: sequel to 2018's Super Troopers 2. In this one, the guys are up against a new drug ring, and Thorny does everything he can to break up Barva's engagement to his sister. Now, see, I've never seen Super Troopers 1 or 2. Do you think that'll ruin it for me for this one? Yeah, I doubt it. Hey, other big movie news. Did you hear that Jim Carrey is going to be playing George Jetson in a new live-action version of The Jetsons? That's coming, they say, sometime beyond 2027. So we'll keep you posted. Keep it right here. We're going to head into the newsroom very shortly. And then you know what we're going to do? We're going to throw it back to the 90s and early 2000s. Stick around.
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1: ABC News, I'm Mike Dubosky. A New Mexico court is now ordering Meta to pay hundreds of millions of dollars following that landmark ruling earlier this year that found social media platforms are contributing to negative mental health outcomes in children. ABC's Elizabeth Schulze.
2: Meta facing nearly $1 billion in penalties and changes to its platforms Instagram and Facebook, after a New Mexico judge handed down a decision saying Meta's social media platforms are a significant contributing factor to the current mental health crisis among New Mexico's youth. In this phase two of the landmark trial, the judge ordering Meta to pay $567 million.
1: That's in addition to a $375 million penalty the court had previously announced. Meta has said it will appeal. At least six people were killed when a gunman opened fire at a school on the outskirts of Bangkok, Thailand earlier today. That suspect, thought to be a student, is also dead. This is ABC News.
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10: This is Tim with the early morning market update for Friday, August the 7th. Yesterday on the Chicago Board of Trade, grains traded mixed. September corn was up 2.25 at 439. December corn was up 2, 462. November beans were up 3 at 1177.75. September wheat was off 11 at 631.25. September soybean meal was up $1.40 at $311.60. September soybean oil up 2 cents at $67.74. That makes cash prices for corn into Kokomo, Amboy, and Anderson for the month of August $4.47, fall $4.27. Cash soybeans into Kokomo, Amboy, and Anderson for the month of August $11.68, fall $11.31. On the Chicago Mercantile Livestock Exchange as yesterday, October lean hogs closed down $1.30 at $81.73. October live cattle were off $4.55 at $224.93. September feeder cattle were off $6.80 at $341.58. Crude oil was off $2.15 a barrel at $77.37. The U.S. dollar index was up 27 cents at $99.82. Gold was off a half a dollar at $4,257. Silver was off 56 cents at $61.72. The Dow was currently down 414 points at 53,934. The NASDAQ was up 5 at 26,368. And the S&P 500 was off 6 at 7,777. 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
11: 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Let's check that KI forecast from the McCool's Flooring Weather Center for today. We do have rain chances, but we also have a chance for some sunshine. So fingers crossed, 83 will be our high. Tonight, isolated showers before 10, so certainly not a washout for First Friday. We're going to see a low tonight down to about 68 degrees. Tomorrow, isolated thunderstorms and a chance of showers later on, but really, the rain chances tomorrow aren't great. We're going to check in with staff meteorologist Marcus Baylor coming up at 9:30 this morning on Mail Call. Make sure you stick around. Right now, looking at cloudy skies, 70 degrees here in KI Country as we throw it back with some Tim McGraw.

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0: It's Colin Ray right here at 100.5 KI. Good morning. I'm Tammy Lively. Hey, have you ever wondered how to spot AI on social media, especially the social media influencers? They say that if something seems too good to be true, it usually is. If a woman who's totally out of your league randomly slides into your DMs, you're probably looking at a AI type situation there. So look at that with a healthy dose of skepticism. If there's pressure to buy something quickly, forget about it. Look at their hands and lips, because AI really struggles with rendering things like hands and facial movements. It's improving every day, but it's still not there. So pay attention to those little details and consider the length of the video, because time is one of the biggest enemies of AI generated video. Short clips are easier, but they say that the longer they are, the more opportunity you're going to see for mistakes to appear. So keep that in mind. There's a lot of people out there trying to fool us, and you don't want to be fooled. Hey, we're going to check in now with Dr. Sanjay Gupta. It's time for A Better Life.
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2: So-called super agers, they are an enviable segment of the population. People who are older than 80, whose brains function like someone a fraction of their age. It's true, a lot of these people have genetics on their side, but more and more research is bearing out the idea that people who practice good brain health also slow their cognitive decline. Dr. Richard Isaacson, a pioneer in the Alzheimer's space, told us that, quote, his studies have found lifestyle changes, including diet, exercise, reducing stress and optimizing sleep, along with managing vascular risk factors with certain medications, can actually help grow brain areas and also reduce telltale signs of Alzheimer's, such as tau tangles and amyloid plaques. What else helps? Staying social, surrounding yourself with family and friends, and maybe even volunteering for a real sense of purpose. I'm Dr. Sanjay Gupta, helping you live a better life.
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1: 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I love this country world. You're starting your day with 100.5 KI.

0: That's Chris Cagle. You know they do. Chicks dig it right here at 100.5 KI. We're about to wrap up our throwback. We'll do it with Smiling Jackson just ahead of mail call. But don't forget, we do an extended version of this every day with Nick. It's the Throwback Drive at 5. Don't miss it. If you've got a request ever, let him know early. You can text him, and he'll sure try to get it on for you. Hey, keep it here. We've got mail call on the way, and we'll chat with Marcus Bailey about all this weekend rain coming up at the beginning of the show.
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0: Mail Call is a production of WWKI and includes advertising messages in the form of conversations, host endorsements, and recorded commercials, paid for by sponsors heard during the show.
1: Well, good morning, everybody. Hello from Kokomo, TGIF. I'm Tammy Lively along with Kenny Beasley.
2: Mm-hmm.
1: We've got Nick Livingston over there. And Chris Allen, who doesn't know the doctor's taken me off of anything that I might like and brought us a dozen donuts. Or is there 18 there? There's a lot of donuts
3: know.
1: There, buddy.
3: I stopped at Wally World on the way over
1: House
3: here.
1: Nope, wrong mic. That one right there, bud. That
3: oh, this
1: one right
3: one?
1: There. Yeah.
3: Oh, okay.
1: There you go.
2: All right.
1: There we go. I can hear you now.
2: Awesome. Yeah, I stopped by and had to get a few things. I thought on my way to Tipton, I thought I'd stop in and see what the latest was.
1: And now I'm meeting on the air.
4: And yeah. That's why I couldn't say hi.
1: you were still chewing.
4: I was still chewing.
1: This is delicious. Our friends are here from Harvey Hinkle-Meyers. Come on over.
5: All right.
1: You are going to be. Well, come on over here.
2: Here.
1: We'll share Chris's mic with you.
5: That sounds great.
1: Because I'm
6: good morning,
1: chewing.
6: Everyone. This is
1: morning.
6: Andy.
1: How you doing, Andy? Always good to see you.
6: You too. Well, I'll tell you what, right now we're right in the middle of summer, are we not?
1: Oh, my God, this is delicious.
6: You like that smoked barbecue pizza?
1: That was so good.
6: Oh, my gosh. Well, I'll tell you what, we take and we bring in a pulled smoked barbecue chicken. Now, for 10 pounds of it, it's over $73.
1: We
6: infuse our own homemade barbecue sauce on it. Add some bacon where you can't never go wrong with bacon. Put a little onion, green pepper, and our three blended cheeses on it, and just a meal in itself.
1: Let's go, LDL cholesterol.
4: Right.
1: Mine's bad.
6: I understand.
1: I just started taking meds because this is the kind of stuff that I sneak
6: yeah.
1: every once in a while.
4: Just take an extra pill later.
6: Just take an extra pill. You're fine. You're okay.
1: I'm going to be chewing them all up today.
4: This show does not provide medical advice.
1: No, it doesn't. Don't ever follow my example, that's for sure. This is delicious. Is this like a summer special?
6: Well, I'll tell you what we do. If you think about, we have this secret menu items that maybe might be on our napkin holder if everybody comes in and dines in that you can take a look at. Now, what type of summer do we have? We usually have a lot of fairs, right?
1: Mm-hmm.
6: What do you get normally at the fair when you go out to fair?
1: I get a funnel cake, but I saw what you brought.
6: How about that elephant ear? Our dough, and our dough is a universal dough. We make homemade.
1: Yep.
6: We stretch that baby out, slather it with some butter and some cinnamon sugar, and let me tell you, it is a delight.
1: It smells so good. It just smells delicious. And you can get those anytime.
6: Anytime. They're right one of those secret menu items, what I mean? And what's nice about that is when you go out the fair, usually those prices are a little bit inflated.
1: You think?
6: Every time I go out, my wallet kind of gets a lot lighter when I get back.
1: Oh, yeah. 20 bucks for an Italian sausage. I just thought that was the norm.
5: Hey, that's capitalism.
1: Yeah, that's right.
5: Jesus didn't have a problem with making a profit.
6: Well, those elephant ears there is only $6.
1: Yeah. Oh, really?
6: What? Yeah. We're not gouging anybody or anything like that, but come over and enjoy a treat.
1: Just as big as you would get at the fair, and that's half the cost.
6: Yeah.
4: That's crazy. Easily.
6: So I brought you two today because I know one wouldn't be enough.
1: You're a good boy, Andy.
6: There you go.
1: We love you. And you know what? We're talking about this now just to get you all ramped up for next Friday. You guys are going to be our big sweet deal next Friday morning at 9.
6: Hey, we are ready. Okay. We do that on a regular basis. It's kind of a give back, when you can go out and spend $25 and get a $50 return. And where can you get that? That's a good return on your money.
1: And it's a great opportunity for folks to save some money right now when we all need to be saving money because of back to school, gas prices, all of it. So look for that next Friday morning. Goes live at 9, and make sure you try this exact pizza right here. What's it called again?
6: It's called our smoked barbecue chicken pizza. It's on the menu every day.
1: So good.
4: You know how good it is? I ate it as is. I didn't pull anything off of that. And
1: not even the vegetables?
4: I didn't even pull off the vegetables.
1: Kenny doesn't eat vegetables.
4: I don't eat vegetables.
6: I'm telling you.
4: I did not taste them in that, so I appreciate you.
6: No problem. The onions and the green peppers put a nice little kick on the end, but sometimes what I do, I accidentally leave the green pepper off and put a little jalapeno. I like a little spice in my life.
1: Yum. Especially with this barbecue chicken, that would be delicious. Can you order them that way if you want them that way?
6: Sure can.
1: I might have to try that next time I'm not lowering my LDL cholesterol.
6: There you go.
1: Yeah, look for that next Friday, folks. The sweet deal coming up from Harvey Hinkelmeyer's. They always sell out fast. Folks know how good and fresh and everything is at Harvey's. You guys make everything from scratch every day.
6: That's it. Exactly right. So everything we do is pretty much hands-on, you know what I mean? We're on our fourth batch of dough this morning already.
1: Wow.
6: It's been kind of hectic, a little busy, and we're going to take it and, you know, we had a large meal that we did over at the fairgrounds this week. You know, we were there from about 5 o'clock in the morning till 4 o'clock for 150 people all day long, you know, for the Indiana Rural Water Association. So if you need any kind of catering or anything like that, you know, we can do pizza and a lot more.
1: Yeah, they sure can. They've got a lot of great stuff there at Harvey Hinkelmeyer's. Well, Andy, peace, love, pizza man. We will see you. Well, we'll be buying your sweet deals next Friday morning at 9 at WWKI.com.
6: Make sure you get online. Don't come to the store. I don't have them at the store.
1: Okay.
6: Because I've had people knock at the back door.
1: They're only available on our website. That's the only place you can get a sweet deal. So we will be talking about that all week long. Thank you, sir.
6: Thank you. Have
1: Thanks
6: a great
1: for
6: day.
1: The delicious
4: you too.
1: Treats.
4: Thank you.
6: No problem.
1: That was yummy. See, Marcus, you need to come in here every once in a while because you're missing out on some delicious stuff today.
7: Wait, go back. What was that? Barbecue what?
1: It's this barbecue chicken pizza. It's delicious.
7: Like immediately, like I was like, what?
1: Yeah.
7: That sounds awesome. Yeah, that sounds real good.
1: Yep. I'm going to take my cholesterol medicine and have a piece.
4: She's thinking right now. She's like, why don't you give us a really long forecast so she can finish the slice of pizza?
1: That's right. Go ahead and talk uninterrupted for a while there, Marcus.
7: That's the reason why the weather people are so popular at a TV station is because we get to fill 3.5 minutes of time that nobody in the building is actually paying attention to. It's to go ahead and do things like what Tammy's going to do, and that's going to be eating some good food. So that's what we're here for.
4: I love it.
1: Hey, is it going to rain all weekend? Yeah.
7: No, I don't think so. I think, look, I know yesterday, I know right now, looks pretty ominous. It looks gray. It looks like it could rain at any time. And I do think we'll have our chances, but I really think it's going to be quite spotty today, tomorrow, and Sunday. Now, saying that, it's pretty muggy. There could be a couple of downpours, so I don't want to completely rule it out. But this isn't going to be widespread. This isn't what we had last weekend or anything like that. But especially with the afternoon, just watch out. We might have, you know, kind of a hit and miss downpour. I've got us into the mid-80s today, so it's just going to be mainly cloudy, I think, for today. There could be a few scattered light showers overnight, too, but again, nothing too crazy. And then tomorrow, I think, is going to be pretty dry. Maybe a stray shower, but I wouldn't bet on it.
4: That's
7: Sunday
4: awesome.
7: Is kind of the, yes, Sunday's kind of the day that we might have to keep an eye on things, probably closer to late afternoon, early evening. We might have a few rumbles of thunder. We are highlighted on a level 1 out of 5 risk for severe weather. It would be a damaging wind threat, but again, that would be Sunday afternoon through the mid-evening hour. So that'll be something kind of we'll watch. It's going to be humid all weekend. Highs are going to be in the mid-80s. And then we're going to be pretty hot back to work and school Monday. We're up to near 90 with some storm chances Monday night. And then potentially, I know it's still a ways out, so I don't know too many details, but there's some hints that we might have some really, really heavy downpours coming our way Tuesday and Wednesday, so a forecast you're going to want to maybe pay attention to as we get into the early portions of the next week.
1: All righty then. Just perfect timing, yep. Bud. I just swallowed my last bite.
7: You get all that?
1: I did. I got it all in there. You are a professional.
7: It's all about timing. I got to hit my time cue, so I'm glad I could help.
1: No, well, we appreciate you. Well, thanks for the forecast, and come on up sometime. We always have good treats.
7: All right, I'm going to have to, one of these Fridays when I'm off, I'm going to make the trip up there. We're going to hang out. We're going to do this weather live.
1: Yay!
7: But I expect that we're going to have, like, barbecue chicken pizza or something of that nature.
1: At least. Yeah, for sure.
7: At least.
1: Yeah, because Chris bought donuts, too. We got it all in here today.
7: Oh, man.
1: We got it all.
7: I feel like I need a nap after the show.
1: Yeah, I need one right now. Yeah. All righty, bud. Well, listen, thanks so much. Have a great weekend. We'll talk to you next week.
7: All right, we'll talk to you later, guys.
1: All righty,
4: bye. Thanks, Marcus.
1: That's Marcus Bailey, staff meteorologist, Channel 8 meteorologist, and all-around good guy. Oh, boy. Now I am full. I'm ready for a nap. That was really, really good. Hey, you know, you're going to be tomorrow down in Tipton, so we don't need any rain for the big tractor show down there.
2: You know, well, excuse me, I'll be there all day today and all day tomorrow.
1: Oh, nice.
2: Today, as far as KI is concerned, I'll be down there broadcasting the show tomorrow.
1: Mm-hmm.
2: But I had a disc and a plow restored to go with the tractor.
1: Yeah,
2: and the wife, I told her, I said, she's big into gardening, as you know, and all that kind of thing. And I said, I want my own sweet corn. I want my own pumpkins so our grandson can go out and pick his own pumpkin.
1: From Papa's, you know, pumpkin patch.
2: Yeah, exactly. And watermelons. Mm. And she said, well, I hope you're not expecting me. And I said, tell it to the hand. I said, I am getting a plow and a disc, and we picked out the spot, and I'm going to handle it all myself. I said, you won't even know. I'm going to take care of it all myself. You
1: know? How about, what a big boy.
2: Yeah. And I just want to, I've wanted to do that forever. And so, you know, I'm really looking forward to it.
1: Yeah, well, now that you got the tractor running and looking so good, yeah, you might as well use the daggone thing.
2: Yeah. Well, it had a couple things. The hydraulic on the back. See, the tractor was built in 1937. That's mm-hmm. before they had hydraulics.
1: Right.
2: And so I got, from my uncle up in Rochester, I got a cylinder. And he told me, he said, I've got a later Model B that's got the hydraulic that will bolt right up to yours. So Keegan down in Tipton, mm-hmm. The young guy that restored the tractor, yeah, he put that on there. So now I can raise and lower a disc by just the hydraulic lever.
1: How about that?
2: You know, and so it's going to be awesome.
1: I bet. Now, are you taking your tractor to the show?
2: Yeah, it's down there already.
1: Oh, it's already down there.
2: Keegan, he came and got it a couple of months ago and had to tweak a couple of things. And so he took care of that. And he also restored the plow and the disc. And the plow's down there with it. And so he said, do you want to take it? He texted me yesterday when I got off of work. And he said, why don't you stop by? And I'm telling you, Tammy, farmers know how to eat now. I'm telling you.
1: Oh, I bet.
2: They camp out there all weekend long.
1: Oh, yeah, I remember, because last year my husband went down to hang out with you. I'm going to run down and see Chris.
2: Yeah.
1: And like 5 hours later, he got home.
2: I'm telling you.
1: I'm like, what did you take beer down there? What are you
2: doing?
1: And he was like, no, man, they had this spread and we just ate and ate.
2: Oh, it's just awesome. And the people.
1: They're so nice.
2: It is. The people that listen to this radio station, I pulled up there yesterday evening, and mm-hmm. everybody was hollering and waving at me, and mm-hmm. All these farmers were just sitting around and said how much they loved the old country music, mm-hmm. you know, and they listened to the show. And at my day job, driving a tractor trailer around Indy, you start doing this, you know, and you get so nervous and so short-tempered.
1: It's
2: because
1: a stressful job.
2: It's horrible.
1: Yeah.
2: And, man, years ago when I ran Marion, Kokomo, Wabash, Peru for mm-hmm. a different company, I thought that was stressful.
1: Yeah.
2: 465, inside the loop.
1: Yep.
2: Driving out to Greenfield every day. It's a nightmare.
1: You got to get on 70, and it's just 70 is the worst.
2: It is.
1: I don't know what they're...
2: That is the number one traveled interstate in the United States.
1: It is. And it's bad everywhere on 70.
2: It is.
1: There's not a good span anywhere. Mm-hmm. So.
2: And you remember the Indy in the 70s? I mean, it was such a great town to go through to shop and everything. Now the whole damn town is under construction every day, day and night, man.
1: They're improving things for you, Chris. They're going to make your life better eventually.
2: Well, for the past 20 years, they've made it worse.
1: Yeah. Well, don't worry. They'll be done one of these days.
2: Yeah, when I'm retired.
1: As soon as you retire, that's the way that works.
2: Exactly.
1: That's exactly how that works.
2: My whole angle is That's a whole different ball game doing the day job. But man, the people in Tipton, it is just awesome.
1: Yeah.
2: Such nice people down there. And it's really a great time.
1: It really
2: gives you faith in humanity.
1: So it starts today and runs through. Does it go through Sunday? Or
2: yes, it does. Tomorrow? It goes. It's going on now, then all day and night Saturday, and then Sunday as well.
1: Okay.
2: Yeah.
1: And don't let the rain chase you away. It's not going to be an all-day rain.
2: No.
1: Marcus, there's just going to be rain chances. It's going to be a little warmer.
2: Yeah.
1: So you might want to take along some sunscreen and stuff if you're going to be outdoors, especially, you know, starting tonight, because First Friday's going on tonight. Kenny's going to be down there for that.
4: Yeah, I will. I'll be broadcasting from 5 to 6. First Friday kicks off at 5:30. And, of course, they've got the after hours after 8 o'clock for those 21 and up. So
1: for the adults.
4: Yes. Yeah. You know, we got the Dora thing, so you can walk around with your adult beverages in a certain spot. So I always love when the weather cooperates for that. But yeah, it sounds like it's going to be.
1: Yeah, it's going to be pretty nice this evening, I think. So that ought to be a fun time to kick off the weekend. Lots going on this weekend. Like Chris said, that threshing show's happening down in Tipton, the Antique Tractor Show. The farmer's market's going on. We've got that Back to the Beach Bash happening tomorrow night at Kokomo Beach.
4: Tonight I'll be doing my karaoke night.
1: Oh, yeah.
4: Moe's River Room.
1: Now, if you're going to go karaoke, Chris, what's your go-to song?
2: Well, I can't sing, so.
1: Well, that doesn't stop anybody from karaoke.
2: But after 12 beers, I sound identical to George Jones.
1: I thought you would.
4: I could see that.
2: Yeah.
1: You know. So what Jones song would you sing?
2: Probably He Stopped Loving Her Today.
4: Well, I'm there from 9 to 1 tonight.
1: Come on out.
4: I'd love to hear that.
1: Yeah.
2: Slide through there on the way back to Grant County.
1: You can do that, or, you know, Metallica. It doesn't have to be
4: Grant. Yeah.
1: He has a little bit of
4: Chris Allen sings Metallica.

0: would be the one to sing Tequila, like the one where that's the only word in the song.
1: You'd remember all the lyrics.
0: Yeah.
1: Hey, I stopped by Supley's the other day to pick up some Powerball tickets, and they had this peanut butter tequila that they were just raving about. This, oh my God, this is... And I thought of Nick immediately. You don't do tequila, right?
2: I don't mess with tequila.
1: Mm.
2: I don't, it doesn't get along with me.
1: Oh, okay.
0: Mm.
1: Does it make your clothes fall off?
2: No.
1: All right. Just,
2: it
1: just
2: makes
1: you
2: do a bunch of other dumb things, though.
1: Yeah.
0: Well, I hear that from a lot of people. It just makes me sleepy.
1: Really?
0: That's it. Yeah.
3: Well, the bad thing about liquor, when your go-to is beer, you're so used to it, you know what your limitations are.
1: Right.
3: You get into liquor, it's a whole different ballgame.
1: That's right.
3: You know, and before you know it, it's over.
1: Approach with caution.
3: Yes.
1: When you're going to make the change over to hard liquor, because yeah, that's a whole other thing. Yeah.
0: And that's been a weird thing for me, because I've never been a heavy drinker ever.
1: Yeah, me either.
0: But I'm on a different diabetes medication that some people also use for weight loss. And I noticed, not just with food, but it's changed how I view alcohol.
1: Really?
0: If I have a drink, I'm like, that did nothing for me, and I have no desire to have another.
1: Hmm.
0: It just, it's,
3: you know, the wife was telling me, showed me a story, a thing she had read about that. And it is amazing what those drugs are doing. They are killing addictions.
0: Yeah.
3: Of all kinds.
1: Well, that's the thing.
3: Is that crazy?
1: Well, because, you know, I'm talking about it with my doctor, doing one. I have really not a lot of desire to take a GLP medicine, but I may have to. Cholesterol, weight, blah, blah, blah.
3: Yeah.
1: And that's one thing that I'm seeing, is that they talk about, no matter what your
3: vice.
1: Well,
3: yeah.
1: if you are the kind of person who's a stress eater, say,
3: yeah,
1: or, you know, you're a compulsive shopper or whatever it is, it takes away that desire.
0: Yeah. It's the reward. It makes that reward system.
3: I think
0: the
3: wife worded it as it stomps on the dopamine,
0: yes,
3: of those.
1: Yeah. So that's,
3: you know,
0: you don't get
1: that.
0: Which
1: would be a good thing. So that might be a good side effect.
2: I'm big enough that if I'm eating, I can drink domestic beer all day.
3: Oh,
2: and
3: hello.
2: And just maintain.
1: Mm-hmm.
2: But yeah, if you ever see me doing karaoke or dancing, you can rest assured I'm wasted. I've had several mixed drinks.
1: Mm-hmm. Nobody karaoke's on just beer.
3: Right.
1: I mean, people that aren't singers.
3: Yeah.
1: You know, I'm speaking from personal experience.
0: Nick sent me the funniest text yesterday that reminded me of this, because, you know, get those spam emails. I got one that was supposed to be from him. And it said, "Hi, Kenneth Beasley."
1: Because that sounds just like Nick.
0: Yeah, he said, yeah, if I ever call you Kenneth, you'll know there's an alien parasite in me.
1: Oh, gosh. No, I don't want parasites either.
0: That's... And I will say, I see those spam emails all the time. Mm-hmm. That one almost got me because of how it came through.
1: Mm-hmm.
0: But I'm like, nothing in the subject matter remotely came close to anything Nick and I have been talking about with anything. I'm like,
1: I got one once on my phone, and I was, you know, about something else, and I saw it, and it was, I can't remember what the subject was, but it was something that I was supposed to have done, and man, I hit it, and I started to text him back, and then I was like, son of a you know, it got me, because it's, anytime you click on any of that crap, then you have to go through training.
2: That one was much more plausible.
1: It was. It was a good fake. But man, now I just don't click on anything. If I get something from Nick, an email, I don't care what it says. I text him. It's like, are you emailing? Or, you know, did you email me? Are you texting me? What are you doing? What do you want?
0: That's a general rule of thumb for anything. If you're not expecting an email from someone, call them. Find a verified way to reach out to them and ask.
3: I just can't believe this kind of stuff is going on, because as far as my email here at the station, I'll check on there, and every time I check, there's 10,000 emails on there.
1: Yeah.
3: I delete them all.
1: Yeah.
3: I don't even bother reading them, because I figure, hey, if it's going to be important, they'll contact me again and say, hey, you need to do this.
1: Yeah.
3: Because I've gotten zapped too many times by opening something,
1: yeah,
3: and then I got to watch a video.

0: Yep.
1: You know.
2: Yeah, usually
0: or
2: I wait
0: a series of videos.
1: Yes, exactly.
2: Usually wait until Nick texts me and he's like, hey, they're on me about you finishing this training. Like,
0: yeah.
2: Oh, okay, cool.
0: Oh, yeah. Okay, that's real. Got it.
1: Yeah.
0: Gotcha.
2: Must be legit now.
0: But really, folks, as a general rule, if you get any kind of an email that you're not expecting and it's telling you that you need to do something right now or that you need to contact this person right away or that you're about to be arrested because there's a bench warrant, don't click on it.
1: Yeah.
0: You know, if it says that the sheriff's coming for you, get off your doodad and call the sheriff's office and say, I just got this. This is fake, right? And they'll tell you, yes, just ignore it.
1: Mm-hmm.
0: But mostly you just want to ignore all of that stuff.
2: And if you get a text that Nick's doing karaoke, ignore that too, because that's probably got
0: to
2: be fake.
0: I'm going to wherever it says to go to. I won't click on it. I'll just get in the car and go.
3: You'll know that you're about halfway through a handle of something.
1: That's right.
2: Well, one of something really went wrong in your life, and we need to be there for you.
0: That's right. Like, oh my God, there's an emergency with Nick. Finally.
3: Next stop, the Howard County Hilton.
1: Yeah.
0: Nick is the most stable person on this entire staff.
2: I was telling someone that the other day. I said, when this building burnt down, he's just standing out there like,
0: Man of fire.
2: Might be an inconvenience.
3: I tried to come in, but the fire department was here. They were like, nope, get back.
0: Yeah, well, when the fire department left the next morning when we got on the air, our general manager was like, go on in, but don't stay in there any longer than you have to.
3: I'll never forget. I was at Scoops on Jefferson and Phillips, just sitting out front licking an ice cream cone. Fire trucks go blaring by. I'm just like, wonder where they're going.
0: Oh, yeah, I was at home. I was grilling. I'll never forget it. And my sister-in-law called, and she said, the radio station's on fire. And I was like, all right. She goes, no, I'm not kidding. Oh. And then I called somebody. I said, is there a fire at the station? And they were like, yeah, there's a... And I called.
2: I will never forget that smell, because I was behind the board. I was doing the night show, and the weirdest thing ever was the last song that played before it finally took us off the air was Jesus Take the Wheel.
0: Okay.
2: I was like, okay, yeah. Take the station. Take it all.
0: Yep.
2: It's
0: Wait,
1: what year did that happen? I left in
2: 2006.
1: I left April. In 01. And it seemed like weren't you guys broadcasting in trailers in the parking lot?
0: We should have made a little movie. Too bad we didn't have, you know, cell phones and stuff then.
1: Yeah.
0: Because, well, we probably had cell phones then. Did we have
2: cell phones? But they didn't do
0: they
2: great
0: were in
2: video.
0: Big bags.
2: We had camcorders, but no one brought those.
1: And I got a dollar that says the board was nicer in that trailer than that one. Am I wrong?
2: It had more options. It did have more options.
0: But the best part about being in those trailers was people who would just... Because we had a business trailer for the salespeople and management, and then there was the trailer that we broadcast from. And instead of putting signs on them, like, business people here, stay the hell out of here unless you're one of the jocks.
1: Yeah.
0: Nothing like that. So we'd be on the air live.
1: No kidding.
0: Mail call.
1: People just pop
0: and you
1: in.
0: You could hear anything that went by. If a fire truck went by or a policeman, you could hear the sirens and everything. And then somebody just opened the door and say, is this the office?
1: Yeah.
0: Nope. I mean, it was the most country radio station thing ever.
3: We just needed some dogs underneath them.
0: I'm telling you, Brenda comes in her truck. She had a daggone one of those fold out, you know, like a chair, chaise lounge.
3: Yep.
0: And on lunch, she'd go out there and lay in the bed of her truck in that chaise lounge, tanning. And I thought, if we could just put that truck on blocks and get a dog, there's a song in there.
3: It's like a Joe Diffie album cover.
1: Yeah, reminded me of the news guy on the old Hee Haw episodes. K-O-R-N.
0: Mm-hmm.
1: Yeah.
0: Yeah, it was something.
1: That's how long were they out there in the trailers?
0: Forever. A couple of months.
3: It was a while. And it's one of those things that at the time was awful, but I look back on kind of fondly.
0: Oh, yeah, because it was the stories are just, I mean.
2: Oh, that was our first real trauma bond, I think, for a while.
3: Yeah, that's exactly what it is.
0: But I tell you, if you've never had a fire, we have a fire wall between the garage and the building, right?
2: Yeah.
0: But this building was so affected. It was crazy how long we would just wipe soot off of everything. We would come in here, and of course, all there were emergency lights because I think we just had emergency power to this room, yeah. and we didn't have regular lights in here. And like I said, the fire had just happened. So I'm on the air, I'm doing middays, and I would come in and do a break, walk outside so I could take a deep breath. I'd wipe everything down first, just like Chris Allen does all the time. Oh, and yeah. then I would come back in here and it would all be covered in soot again.
1: Wow.
0: I mean, it was just hanging in the air for weeks and weeks.
2: I became
3: a parking lot.
0: Oh yeah.
2: I became the overnight security guard.
0: Yeah, you did.
2: I remember coming, I would come into the building cause I'm like, I'm not using that porta pot. Uh-huh. I would come inside and just kind of hold my breath, but it was so creepy because when you're used, there's always sound in this building, oh, yeah. right? Mm-hmm. When you come in here and there's nothing and it's pitch black. And also, I'm probably one of the most nervous people we have, and I'm the guy you trusted to be the overnight security. What was I going to do if someone walked in? You want to you want to steal the station? Go for it. Here, yeah. let me help you hook it up. I don't know.
0: I carry what am I going to do? Out to the car for you. Hey, I see Jane standing by. We'll be right back with Jane King.
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0: And by golly, live from New York, here she is, Jane King. Jane, good morning.
5: Hey, hey. Happy Summer Friday, everybody.
0: Yepper. You know, we only have 7 weekends in summer left.
5: Oh, man. Thanks I know.
0: There's your buzzkill for the morning.
5: It goes so fast, right? Like, I just feel like June just started and the kids were done with school and... Here we are, like, talking about, oh, well, we'll enjoy it we'll and make the most of our remaining summer. And the Indiana kids are back in school, right?
0: Yeah. Oh, yeah. We're all back in school. Everybody's back. It's going to be, well, it is what it is. I just hate it. It seems like it's so early. We used to go back after Labor Day, and I just liked it when the kids could have more of a summer vacation. But they seem to get plenty of breaks during the year now. Hey, listen, the jobs report's out. Nobody's doing a happy dance over that.
5: No, we lost jobs last month, so it was kind of an eye popper. Down 23,000 for July. Now, a lot of the job cuts were local government and education, not the private sector. So it may not have as big of a pack of as big of a punch mm-hmm. as what you know if we saw the private sector cutting jobs. The jobless rate went down 4.1%, and in kind of the twisted common sense of Wall Street, we're higher. So the thinking is, well, maybe the Fed won't raise interest rates if the job market's a little weaker than expected when they meet in September. So Dow's above 54,000 right now. Well, but we are going into a weekend. We've got anything can happen with Iran. So we'll see. We'll see what happens the rest of the day here.
0: Well, maybe they haven't heard that there's been a snag in the opening the straits. So as soon as they find that out, I'm sure that it'll start going the other way again.
5: So apparently Iran will let ships in, but not U.S. or Israeli ships, which the U.S. is like, no, that's not going to happen. So, and who knows, like, what the positioning is, what's public, what's being said behind the scenes, what's being said to make the various publics happy or to manipulate some, you know, I mean, who knows? This just feels like a situation where it's very, very murky. And so I just watch the markets and see how they react.
0: Yeah, well,
5: kind of my best gauge. I figured there's.
0: I've got a suggestion.
5: I figure there's people with a lot better knowledge than I do about this stuff. So I see what they're doing in the markets.
0: Well,
5: so far, those seem
0: here's what these guys ought to do: shut up until you actually have a deal, and then let's talk about it. All this, oh, we got a deal. Oh, no, we don't. Yeah, we do. No, we don't. God.
5: Yeah.
0: It's given me
5: whiplash. Tuesday, the Treasury Secretary said, you know, today or tomorrow. Mm-hmm. And, you know, here it is Friday, and we still don't have a deal. So, right. I mean, I agree. They know who they're dealing with. And, you know, like, it's until it's signed on the dotted line. And then even then, who knows, you know, what'll happen.
0: Okay, so this is something that feels so true, and I'm sure it will to everybody. Economist Stephen Moore said that Americans now pay more in taxes than they spend on food, clothing and housing combined.
5: Mm-hmm. So in a post on X, he cited a chart from the Committee to Unleash Prosperity, and it estimated that Americans paid about $8.2 trillion in taxes last year, compared with $7.4 trillion on food, clothing, and housing combined. So we talk a lot about, you know, oil prices and gas prices and things like that, but, you know, we get a lot of people feel like they're overburdened by taxes too. So maybe that's another place to look to put more money in people's pockets.
0: I know we've had a little break with our gasoline tax in Indiana, and today it was supposed to go back into effect, but the governor got something worked out at the State House, and so we've got another month that we can save 60 cents a gallon, which Chris is in the studio with us this morning. He drives a semi, and he knows that 60 cents a gallon is going to, that's going to be a lot when it comes back. But on the upside, there's a new trailer for Grand Theft Auto 6. It's coming out soon.
5: There is. So, and what's unusual about this is they're going to reveal this trailer on Netflix. So it's actually going to, I think on August 27th, they're going to release this new trailer, Grand Theft Auto 6, an extended look, that's what it's called. And it will be on Netflix 6 hours before it will be on the video game publisher's YouTube channel. So they must have worked out something with Netflix to do the big unveiling there.
2: Netflix is just interesting. Getting into every part of the entertainment industry they can. I saw there was a game you can play on Netflix.
5: And they're really trying to get into gaming.
0: Yeah.
5: So this could be, I don't know, what kind of deal worked out here, but it's something, and it's getting Netflix some attention.
2: So I know we all know the dangers of social media and addiction, especially for kids. So I saw that Meta is having to pay nearly $1 billion to settle a case.
0: Good.
5: They are. So this is a case in New Mexico, and Meta was found by a jury there to basically not inform users of all the potential harms that could happen if they use their service, mental health, things like that. And then a judge on top of that added another like $375 million penalty to Meta for the harms that it's caused as well. And so that money is going to go to help, you know, young people who feel like mental health issues with social media. There's also some rules, like they can't send people direct messages between like 10 and 7 a.m., you know, things like that. But, I mean, Meta's got the money, but there are other lawsuits that are lurking out there that are similar, and this one could set a precedent.
0: And last but not least, I see Ford's coming out with an electric pickup.
5: Yes. So, and this is different than the F-150. It's cheaper. First of all, it's going to start at $28,000 to $30,000, and it's like a midsize truck.
0: Wow!
5: And it's called the Fathom. So that will be coming out here soon. So they're not giving up on EVs, but they're taking the price point down for sure.
0: Well, that's...
2: can you fathom an electric pickup?
0: Well, you know what? I mean. The electric vehicles, and you know, Kenny, you've got one. They are powerful. I mean,
2: oh my gosh,
0: the torque on those things is incredible. They can pull about anything. So I think that would be great. But especially, my God, that's sounds like a used car price anymore. So that's
5: right. That's reasonably priced.
0: Yeah, that's really, really good. Good deal. Well, what you doing this weekend? Are you going to a kid-free restaurant in New York, Jane?
5: I'm actually going to a totally tubular concert. So these are all, so do you guys remember Flock of Seagulls?
0: Oh, yeah.
5: And Thomas Dolby and Men Without Hats. They're all going to be performing.
0: They blinded me with science.
5: I'm going with some like other kids from the 80s.
0: Yeah.
5: And we're going to go watch. It's a real thing. It's not like cover bands. They go and perform, and it should be fun.
0: Awesome. Well, that does sound like a good time. Well, have fun. And,
5: Thanks, guys. You too.
0: Look out for rising, falling things happening quickly on the exchange there. Yeesh.
5: Oh, where my heart at?
0: Yeah, you need one. You would need one for sure. Have a good one, Jane.
5: Bye.
0: Thanks so much. That's Jane King, Wall Street to Main Street, and we will be right back.
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0: And we're back with Mail Call. 765-456-1100 is our number. I don't think I've given that yet this morning. Fridays are busy.
2: They are. Such a busy time. And I love that someone apparently signed us up for text deals from some company because we've been getting those.
0: Oh, I know.
2: Please don't do that.
0: I know.
2: Hey, my buddy Ken Shutt. He does karaoke on Saturdays. Mm-hmm. I don't know if it's every Saturday, but I know he's doing that tomorrow night. So,
0: oh, nice.
2: He does that at Stella's, I believe. And if you just, in general, if you love karaoke, I feel like it's coming back. It's making a resurgence. Mm-hmm. Cause it's just, it's something fun.
0: It is.
2: You don't have
0: fun.
2: To pay to do karaoke. You can hang out. I'll tell you, I
0: just
2: started
0: doing it.
2: Just
0: don't be a karaoke hog. Cause nobody likes people who, you know, we're putting in song after song after song after song. It's like we're not here to hear a concert from you.
2: But here's the thing. That falls on the host. Because a good host will spread those apart so that it's not just the same person over and over.
0: Right.
2: But will pause and let other people in. Because that's what I do. Yeah. I don't mind if they give me all the songs they want to do. Mm-hmm. But they're not going to do them all in a row.
0: Right.
2: I make like a set rotation. And as new people come in, they get into that rotation.
0: So you hear that, Nick?
2: I try to make it a good experience, but I tell you what, someone was asking me why I started doing that. And mm-hmm. I realized for me, trying to make new friends as an adult or meet people or anything like that after mm-hmm. my divorce mm-hmm. was like, what do? If I went to sit at a bar, I'm like, this is boring.
0: Yeah.
2: And
0: kind of sad.
2: Yeah. And I was like, I don't have, I obviously can't do sports right now. So it's not like I could just go join a sports club. I was like, well, I like to sing. And then I don't feel awkward going to sing where I don't know anyone. Mm-hmm. But then usually you strike up conversations with people and,
0: of course.
2: You know, then you get to make friends that way. So for me, that was just my hobby way of having something to do instead of just work all the time.
0: Oh, I get it. I get it. I think it's fun. Karaoke is a good time. But for those of us who can't sing and, you know, we just have to get a little liquid courage before we get up there. And I haven't done karaoke for a long time. I was going to do it in Vegas once. My daughter and I were out in Vegas and she's like, nobody knows you out here, Mom. We'll do karaoke. Blah, blah, blah.
2: Yeah.
0: And we're getting off the plane and there were three or four listeners on the plane.
2: That's hilarious.
0: I was like, I'm not doing karaoke. Nope. If there is a chance that there's going to be a cell phone present, taking video that might end up online. Nope.
2: That's great.
0: Nope. Nope.
2: That's why I started doing it in indie at first because mm-hmm. I was just like, you know,
0: a little more undercover.
2: A little more. Yeah. But I get that.
0: Yeah.
2: Yeah. I'll be in Vegas next week.
0: But you can sing though. That's the difference with me and you. I can't sing. You can sing.
2: But you don't have to be like we said earlier, you don't have to be a great singer to do karaoke.
0: Kind of that's half the fun of karaoke is the people who can't sing, right?
2: A lot of people, they don't want someone that's like a perfect singer because then it just kind of kills the mood.
0: Okay, so give us some karaoke tips. I would say the biggest thing would be don't swing for the fences with somebody whose vocal range you're probably not even close to, like a Whitney Houston song or even a Carrie Underwood song maybe. Or
2: see, for me, I have to know I can sing it.
0: Mm-hmm.
2: So I sing in my car, you know, sing along to the radio, whatever.
0: I do too.
2: And there's a reason that I don't really do many new country songs because for whatever reason, they're just either not in my range mm-hmm. or Chris will agree with me on this one. I'm sure they're just not good enough for me to go, oh, I want to sing that song.
0: If you ever sang a Luke Bryan song, he'd probably unfriend you.
1: Yeah.
2: The only time I think I've ever sang a Luke Bryan song was, I think one of his first ones.
0: Rain is a good thing or something like that.
2: And that was, it was someone else calling you baby. And that was just because like someone wanted me to sing that.
0: Oh, okay.
2: But really, the most modern I get is early 2000. That's just because my voice kind of goes with Rascal Flatts, but I can't sing most of their songs because they go too high.
0: Did you hear what Gary LaVox said about Ella Langley?
2: Mm-mm.
0: He's like, he wants to choke her because Choosing Texas, he said he loves it, but he hates it because it gets stuck in his head and it's this earworm all day long. Ugh.
2: The problem I have with that song, because she's great, song. But when I started hearing it on pop radio, I started hearing it in places
0: it's
2: where
0: everywhere.
2: You don't hear country music.
0: Yeah.
2: That's when it got annoying.
0: Yeah.
2: It's like, you're not going to play the other country songs. Why?
0: Yeah.
1: I'll tell you, that girl, new country artist, new country. It's no secret. I don't listen to it, but that girl that's got something going on.
0: Oh yeah. She does.
1: I mean, I was watching her on TV the other night. They were doing a story about her, and she's got a very odd sound. When she sings, her teeth come together. It's like she's shutting her teeth. Huh. It's a strange sound.
0: Huh. I don't really know.
1: And, you know, of course, my wife's always saying I nitpick things that no one else would ever... ever noticed, but the woman is no doubt clearly very, very talented.
0: Oh yeah,
1: I mean, come on,
0: she's not the best vocalist in country
1: music. That's right.
0: But she's just very honest and real.
1: Fake is what I can't stand, Tammy.
0: Yeah, she's just very honest, and I think it comes through in her music.
1: Like, yes,
0: it's like Kacey Musgraves. You know, I mean, she's just her.
1: Yes.
0: And here it is. Take it.
1: That's what
0: I
1: like.
0: This is, you know, this is me.
1: That's right.
2: I will say too, I feel like a lot of the newer artists now, because they grew up with that 80s and 90s country.
1: Mm-hmm.
2: And I feel like they are using that influence on their music. We've kind of made a shift away from bro country. Thank God.
1: Yeah.
2: And I feel like we're getting more of that traditional sound back, at least with some artists.
1: Well, I think really, Kenny, it's with the female artists. What's the other girl singer?
0: There's a bunch of them.
2: Megan Maroney.
1: Sandy blonde girl that's always wearing the hat.
0: Oh, Lainey Wilson.
1: Lainey Wilson.
0: Yeah.
1: I heard this new song by her. It's got a freaking steel guitar.
0: Yeah. Oh, she's country.
1: I mean,
0: there's a lot of newer country acts that are very traditional.
1: What a refreshing sound.
0: Yeah.
1: I mean, I was just blown away.
0: Yeah.
1: I just love that.
0: You should hear the cover Scotty McCreery did of, I'd Love to Lay You Down? Hello, Darling. Oh, my gosh. I thought it was better than Conway's version.
1: Really?
0: But yeah. Hey, who's on two, Nick?
3: Leora Spa.
0: Oh, let's talk to Susie at Leora Spa. There's a crappy jingle for you.
2: That's why she doesn't do karaoke.
0: Good morning. That's right. That's why I don't do karaoke. Oh, gracious.
1: But it's not produced, Tammy. It's not fake. It's the real thing.
0: See, if I had auto-tune Susie, that would have been great. Oh, man. Hey, what's going on over at Leora Spa?
8: Oh, you know, just a usual Friday. One of the things, I guess, that came up here recently was scheduling groups of three or more, and I guess explaining a little bit of that process.
0: Well, how do you do that? Three people going in for services?
8: Yep, three or more. You know, we just need a little bit of time to coordinate everybody's schedules. One of the things that's important to know, you don't all have to be receiving the same exact service or services. We can do like a mix and match of facials, massages, lashes, waxing. If somebody even wanted to have their, you know, hairstyle, we've got Krista on site. So it just takes a little bit of time to coordinate times and services and providers. So we would request, you know, 24 to 48 hours just to coordinate. It is easiest if you just call the spa directly. But the messaging service we have for texting, that's also a good way, but it's, you know, better to use the phone line just to help with expedience.
0: Right. Well, you want to see what everybody wants and all that kind of fun stuff. I would call if I was going to schedule a group like that. But what a fun idea for a sister's, you know, day out or a girl's day out, or really, and you guys are going to think I'm nuts, but a guy's, you know, thing. Men like,
2: I would do it.
0: Men like to have massage. Men love to get their nails trimmed and looking nice. And, you know, they're not putting on fake nails or getting a manicure. You know, so, and some of you guys, y'all need a pedicure. I'm just saying. So, you know, just call them at Leora Spa. They can do it all.
8: Absolutely. We can be reached at 765-455-0570. And then the text line is 765-375-3097. 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And you can visit us on our Instagram or Facebook page.
0: That's great. Now, give us your hours before you go.
8: Okay, so Monday through Friday, 9 to 7, Saturday, 9 to 4. And then if we did have a group who needed special arrangements outside our regular business hours, just let us know, and we'll see what we can make happen.
0: All righty. Well, get in there and see them today, folks. Leora Spa, conveniently located in that little Webster Plaza, just off of Alto and Webster. I'll see you soon, kiddo. Thank you so much.
8: All right. Thank you. Bye-bye.
0: I promise I'll never sing again, so I'll never do that again. Ay, ay, ay. This has been a fast morning. Yeah. I love it when it's action-packed.
2: We have Rusty standing by from Ralphie's on line three.
0: Where's he at? Three. Let's talk to Rusty. Hi, Rusty. What's going on?
9: Well, is Chris just on the phone, or is he there?
0: He's here.
1: Oh, here live in person.
9: Oh, my God. Have you heard of a pizza ATM machine before?
1: No, I never have.
0: He's got one.
1: Is that right?
0: He does.
1: In Kokomo, Indiana. Yep. Kokomo is, I've never heard of such a
0: thing. We're the city of firsts.
1: Amen. Wow.
9: That's right. Yeah, it's an actual machine. It's about, it's the size of like a bank ATM machine outside. So it's about 5 feet long, 2 feet wide. And you pull up in front of our pizza place. You get out. You say, hey, I want a supreme pizza. I want a breakfast pizza. You click it, and then the little robot inside takes the pizza out of the box, puts it up in the oven. It actually cooks it right there in the machine, puts it back in the box, and spits it out to you so you drive away.
1: Wow.
9: 7 minutes.
0: You put your money
1: 7 minutes?
0: Yeah, you put your money in, you get a pizza out.
1: Wow.
0: How about that?
1: How big of a pizza does it make? I mean, diameter-wise.
9: It's a 12-inch pizza, so just depending on how big of an eater you are, two people, it's pretty good for two people.
1: Wow.
9: Yeah.
0: Yeah.
1: That's
0: Rusty's
1: amazing.
0: Pizzas over there at Ralphie's are so good, and they're so filling. So I would imagine you might be able to feed two or maybe three people with one of those.
1: Oh, I'll have to try it out. That's one thing I'm very disappointed in. It's hard to find good pizza.
0: I'm not here in Cocoa.
1: For me.
0: Not.
1: I mean,
0: just go over to Ralphie's. He'll take
1: care
0: of you.
1: Oh, check that out, man. It's good. Yes, sir.
2: Yeah. I'm still wanting to try that breakfast pizza.
0: I know, me too. Oh. Today would have been the way I've been eating.
9: Well, we had a person call in this morning and said, I want that breakfast pizza. And I was like, all right. So they tried it. And I said, you're not leaving until you take a bite of it. I need to, you know, get some feedback here. And the guy started laughing and he said, oh my God, I never had any idea that I could have a pizza this good, breakfast pizza. But on top of that, yesterday, so we have three machines, right? So you pull in front of Ralphie's, there's a lane specifically just for cars. So you pull in front of Ralphie's, now we've got on the left-hand side of the pizza machine, you can get Monster drinks, you can get Red Bulls, you can get Alanis, you can get water, you can get juice drinks for the kids, you can get Takis chips. So now we've got a machine that's got all of that drinks in it, as well as chips.
1: Coors Light?
0: Well,
9: you know what the funny thing
0: is?
9: The funny thing that you say about these machines come from Europe. And there actually is a setting in there that says check ID. And so I tried it, and it literally has a picture thing, and you got to put your driver's license up.
1: It just
9: does it that way, which, of course, we can't do here in Indiana or United States.
1: Sure.
9: But in Europe, they can do that.
0: Yeah.
2: It's wild.
9: But So then by the end of today, we're going to have, we're filling up right now as we speak, we're filling our ice cream dispensing machine.
0: Ooh.
9: So you're going to be able to pull up in front of our spot. You're going to be able to get a pizza. You can get a Klondike bar, drumstick, any kind of ice cream you want. You can get a soda. You can get a drink. You can get a water. All at one spot. Pull up, get what you want, drive, just like a drive-thru, except it's a vending machine drive-thru.
0: Chris, this breakfast pizza, the dough kind of tastes like biscuits, and it's got gravy on it.
1: Oh, my God.
0: Yeah.
1: It's over.
0: Yeah.
1: Everybody in my family loves paper-thin pizza. I want a freaking sponge.
0: You want a big one, huh?
1: That's what I like. Yeah.
0: That's
9: what well, we do. We do. Most of our pizzas are thin, but we do have a Detroit-style pizza that a lot of people really like. It's brand new that we just put on the menu.
1: I love those.
9: So that's a little thicker.
0: Yeah. It's so funny because, you know, Ralphie's, when you guys came on, you guys were so known for all the gaming, the duck pin bowling, and now that fantastic putt-putt, and of course the all the simulators and everything. But you're getting so many different food things going now. It's nuts, and the food's great. So make sure you get in, try the ATM pizzas or the ATM ice cream or the ATM drinks, or just go on in and have some fun with your family and order a pizza or some of those delicious wings. You know, JR's waiting on that wing machine, so... Just saying.
9: Yeah, Chris. Chris, do you like wings?
1: Oh yes, yep. But I don't like anything
9: bone-in wings.
1: I don't like anything even remotely spicy. Chili powder is too hot for me.
0: Oh
1: yeah, I know. I'm odd. I know, but just like
0: all
1: the
0: kinds of sauces for their wings.
1: So. Yeah. Oh,
9: yeah.
1: Wow.
9: Yeah, the wings come out. JR loves them. They're huge. They're almost like drumsticks. They're so big.
1: Oh, wow.
9: And then you get, they're humongous. And then you just get any sauce you want. And, you know, you could have mild or you can have spicy, you know, and you would skip the spicy.
1: Yeah.
9: You can get the sauce on the side. You can get it on there. But, yeah, fabulous wings, fabulous pizza. So we just do everything right here. We try to do everything top-notch and high-class, and I think everybody enjoys it.
1: Yeah, sounds like it.
0: Well, listen, get on in there, and don't forget, there's still a couple of sweet deals left. Get them while you can. Print on demand, 25 gets you 50 for Ralphie's there in the Maplecrest Plaza. Thanks a bunch, Rusty. We'll see you soon.
9: All right. Bye-bye.
0: Bye-bye. Yeah, we got to get in there and get one of those breakfast pizzas. Okay, I see Pastor Charlie standing by. Good morning.
10: Good morning, guys. I just want to drive through just to see the operation there.
0: Yeah.
10: I mean, you can just drive up and get anything. That's fantastic.
0: Yeah. Any time of day. I mean, they're open 24 hours. The
10: ATMs, yeah. I didn't get the reference for the ID, though. What was he saying? Like in Europe, you have to have an ID to get
0: these,
10: that stuff?
0: No, these machines come from Europe, and they offer a machine where you can get alcohol, but we're not doing
10: that. Oh, gotcha.
0: But he saw them, how they work, and you pull up, and you have to show them your ID.
10: Gotcha. So, okay.
0: Yeah.
10: All right. Yeah. Because I was thinking, okay, hold up. What are we doing? Are we drive through, buy beer, drive down the road?
0: No, that's Kentucky.
10: What are we doing here?
0: That's Kentucky. I'm not kidding.
10: Hey.
0: When we lived in Kentucky, there were drive through liquor stores.
1: Oh, they're all over Ohio.
10: When I lived
1: in Ohio, all the liquor stores in Ohio are all state owned.
0: Oh.
1: So, they make it convenient in Ohio to get your booze and tobacco.
10: No, you guys are looking at it all wrong. You're looking at it all wrong. This is about cops making quotas. That's what this is about.
1: Exactly.
10: Every cop there is making their quota.
1: Oh, they don't
0: double dipping for the state is what it's about.
1: They don't have to do quotas anymore. Indianapolis has got it. Well, we've got them over in Grant County out in the middle of a cornfield, these flocking cameras.
10: I'm telling you.
1: I got pulled over in Whitestown, and the cop said my registration was expired. I didn't even know. I get them in the mail.
0: Right. Yeah.
1: So I had to pay a fine and, update my thing. And these cameras are all over Indy.
0: Yeah.
1: And they're shooting your plates, you know.
10: But,
0: so be good, everybody.
10: We could do a whole show just on
1: that. That's true.
10: I think that's a bad idea. I think all surveillance, I mean, within reason, you know what I mean?
0: Yeah.
10: So, I'm not into that. So,
0: Well, I don't think they didn't ask us if we wanted it. So
11: they didn't ask.
2: That's true.
11: They did not ask me. I mean, they didn't ask me. I just want to make faces at them whenever I go by. That's all I want to do.
0: There you go.
11: You know.
2: Hey, so. Real quick before you pray, I know today is the first day of the Indiana State Fair. We've got a lot of activities down there. We got a lot of local kids that are going down for band day or showing projects and stuff like that. Just wish them all safe travels today and a safe and healthy and happy Indiana State Fair.
0: Yepper.
11: Yeah, yeah, yeah, for sure. And it's good weather today. I mean, it's beautiful out, you know, so hopefully, you know, good showing down there. And I know kids are going back to school. We'll pray for that. Parents are getting back into that routine, and you got teachers getting back into that, you know, and all that goes with that. I know that's what we're doing at the Riley House as grandparents, helping back with the routine and all that. So should be good stuff. So, hey, let's pray. We'll get it going. So, all right. Father, we just come before you. We thank you for all that you're doing in our community. I ask that you'd just bless each and every person under our ear, Lord, under our voices, into their ear. I said that right now, Lord. And I just pray that you bless each and every person, Lord. I pray that you would just watch over all the folks going to and from the state fair. Let it be a great year for that. And Lord, we lift up all the kids going back to school and all the parents, all the teachers. We ask that you would protect each and every school in our community. Community, Lord, watch over them, lead them, guide them, protect them, Lord, all those kids that come to and from. And Lord, we just thank you for all you're doing in our community to bless it, grow it, and grow our leaders and keep us safe. And we thank you for it in Jesus' name. Amen.
0: Amen.
11: Amen.
0: All righty. Well, thanks, Pastor Charlie. Have a great weekend.
11: You bet. You bet. You guys have fun.
0: Thanks. That's Pastor Charlie over there from Abundant Life Church. We appreciate him. Listen, I'm so sorry. We've got some folks standing by, but we're not going to be able to get to everybody. We're over time, so we got to go. Good to see you, Chris.
1: Hey, good to see you guys. I'm going to slide out of here and go to the Tipton County Fairgrounds. So stop out and have a good time.
0: You can see Chris all weekend at the Tipton County Fairgrounds, and he'll show you his old new tractor.
1: Yes.
0: It's a beauty. It's a beauty. Don't forget to see Kenny tonight, First Friday downtown. He'll be down there beginning at 5:30. Then he's going to slide on over to Moe's for karaoke with Kenny tonight. Nick, what are you doing?
3: I'm going to be here tonight for Kenny's remote, and here tomorrow night for Chris's remote.
0: All righty. I'm going to go eat pizza then, because there's still some left. Listen, we're going to get out of here. Have a great weekend, everybody. We will see you back here Monday morning at 9:30 with Kaylee from the Kokomo Howard County Public Library. Till then, boy.
3: Could live like that.
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0: Morgan Wallen with Don't We 100.5 KI. Good morning, Kenny, and for JR. We'll get Mail Call podcasted here very shortly. And again, that will be rebroadcast tonight at midnight. 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
1: This is the KI Forecast from the McCool's Flooring Weather Center.
0: Partly sunny skies today, some scattered showers and thunderstorms possible, highs in the low 80s. Scattered showers tonight, then partly cloudy, lows in the upper 60s. Much of the same for Saturday, partly sunny, isolated showers and thunderstorms, highs in the low to mid 80s. Scattered showers, maybe a rumble of thunder on Sunday, mostly sunny otherwise, with highs in the mid 80s.
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0: Tyler Hubbard back then right now on 100.5 KI. Kenny in for JR. He should be back on Monday. I hope you're enjoying your Friday so far. Told my kids as I dropped them off at school this morning, hey, you know what? You've made it through your first week of school. You've made it to Friday. And they said, yeah, but it's not Saturday, though. I'm glad the optimism is going strong in my children. Hopefully it's a little better in yours. Coming up at 11 o'clock, we'll kick off Cafe Country, look at ABC News, your forecast, and so much more to come.
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1: 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You hit a ball in the gap, run. 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
1: ABC News, I'm Mike Dubusky. An unexpected drop in the labor market, with the economy losing 23,000 jobs in July, according to the latest federal report. ABC's Elizabeth Schulze.
2: This is job losses last month, and the expectation had been that we would see over 80,000 new jobs added. There are certain sectors where the jobs were lost by the biggest amounts: local government, education, retail, hotels and food services. We did also see a drop in the participation rate, meaning fewer people were trying to find work.
1: That landmark social media case in New Mexico against Meta, which found the company liable for endangering children, has now resulted in another major fine for the company, a judge ordering Meta to pay an additional $567 million. And at least six people were killed in Bangkok, Thailand earlier today when a gunman opened fire at a school. Authorities say that suspect, who's believed to be a student at that school, was also killed. This is ABC News.
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8: Partly sunny skies today, some scattered showers and thunderstorms possible, highs in the low 80s. Scattered showers tonight, then partly cloudy, lows in the upper 60s. Much of the same for Saturday, partly sunny, isolated showers and thunderstorms, highs in the low to mid 80s. Scattered showers, maybe a rumble of thunder on Sunday, mostly sunny otherwise with highs in the mid 80s.
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0: Corey Kent with Co Wetzel, Rocky Mountain Low, 100.5 KI's Cafe Country. If you've got a song you want to hear, text that to me at 765-456-1100. I'll do my best to get those on. Hey, tonight is First Friday, downtown Kokomo. I'll be broadcasting live from 5 to 6. The theme this month is Get Schooled. 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Everything kicks off at 5:30, and then don't forget First Friday After Hours after 8 p.m. for those 21 and up. So again, I'll be broadcasting live from 5 to 6 p.m. downtown Kokomo. Would love to see you there. Should be a decent weather for tonight.
1: This is the KI forecast from the McCool's Flooring Weather Center.
0: Partly sunny skies today, some scattered showers and thunderstorms possible, highs in the low 80s. Scattered showers tonight, then partly cloudy, lows in the upper 60s. Much of the same for Saturday, partly sunny, isolated showers and thunderstorms, highs in the low to mid 80s. Scattered showers, maybe a rumble of thunder on Sunday, mostly sunny otherwise with highs in the mid 80s.
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0: Hit Country 100.5 KILL Langley, Morgan Wallen, I Can't Love You Anymore. How's it going? I'm Kenny Beasley, in for JR on this Friday morning. More of your requests on the way. Right now it's time for your pet of the day from the Kokomo Humane Society. And today we have Sherbert. This adorable 10-month-old husky mix is a playful, friendly, and happy goofball, they say, looking for her very own adventure partner. Sherbert loves to play, especially with other energetic dog friends who can keep up with her fun personality. She's petite, sweet, and loves squeaky toys. 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
1: This is the KI forecast from the McCool's Flooring Weather Center.
2: Partly sunny skies today, some scattered showers and thunderstorms possible, highs in the low 80s. Scattered showers tonight, then partly cloudy, lows in the upper 60s. Much of the same for Saturday, partly sunny, isolated showers and thunderstorms, highs in the low to mid 80s. Scattered showers, maybe a rumble of thunder on Sunday, mostly sunny otherwise with highs in the mid 80s.
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0: 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Coming up at 12 o'clock, ABC News, forecast, report from Kokomo Grain, and more Cafe Country on the way.
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4: News, I'm Mike Dabosky. Moments ago on the Senate floor.
5: All considered, I will vote for Mr. Blanche. I'll be criticized for this vote. What's new?
4: Louisiana Senator Bill Cassidy saying he will vote to confirm Todd Blanche as the Attorney General. Blanche's path to becoming full AG narrowed earlier today after Lisa Murkowski announced she would not support him. According to today's report from the Bureau of Labor Statistics, the U.S. labor market lost 23,000 jobs in the month of July. KPMG chief economist and managing director Diane Swonk says it all makes the Fed's job more complicated.
6: This doesn't take a rate hike off the table in month of September, but it makes it much more fraught with risks now to the labor market if inflation remains persistent.
4: And an appeals court has ruled President Trump needs congressional approval to continue his White House ballroom project and has ordered construction halted. This is ABC News.
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17: Good morning from Kokomo Grain. This is Tim with the Early Morning Market Update for Friday, August the 7th. Yesterday on the Chicago Board of Trade, grains traded mixed. September corn was up 2.25 at 439. December corn was up 2, 462. November beans were up 3 at 1177.75. September wheat was off 11 at 631.25. September soybean meal was up $1.40 at $311.60. September soybean oil up 2 cents at $67.74. That makes cash prices for corn into Kokomo, Amboy, and Anderson for the month of August $4.47, fall $4.27. Cash soybeans into Kokomo, Amboy, and Anderson for the month of August $11.68, fall $11.31. On the Chicago Mercantile Livestock Exchange as yesterday, October lean hogs closed down $1.30 at $81.73. October live cattle were off $4.55 at $224.93. September feeder cattle were off $6.80 at $341.58. Crude oil was off $2.15 a barrel at $77.37. The U.S. dollar index was up 27 cents at $99.82. Gold was off a half a dollar at $4,257. Silver was off 56 cents at $61.72. The Dow was currently down 414 points at 53,934. The NASDAQ was up 5 at 26,368. And the S&P 500 was off 6 at 7,777. 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
18: This is the KI Forecast from the McCool's Flooring Weather Center.
19: Partly sunny skies today, some scattered showers and thunderstorms possible, highs in the low 80s. Scattered showers tonight, then partly cloudy, lows in the upper 60s. Much of the same for Saturday, partly sunny, isolated showers and thunderstorms, highs in the low to mid 80s. Scattered showers, maybe a rumble of thunder on Sunday, mostly sunny otherwise with highs in the mid 80s.
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0: Blake Shelton, All About Tonight, 100.5 KI. Kenny for JR, it is Friday. Hope your Friday night plans are exciting. Hey, I want to remind you, we still have some sweet deals over on WWKI.com, including for Moe's River Room in Kokomo. $25 gets you $50 to spend there. And speaking of tonight, I'll be doing karaoke as I do each and every week. 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So come by and see me tonight, 9 p.m. to 1 a.m. at Moe's River Room. Sing some karaoke. You don't have to do country. You don't even have to be good. We don't care. It's a judgment-free zone. But make sure you pick up that sweet deal for Moe's River Room over on WWKI.com.
1: This is the KI forecast from the McCool's Flooring Weather Center.
0: Partly sunny skies today, some scattered showers and thunderstorms possible, highs in the low 80s. Scattered showers tonight, then partly cloudy, lows in the upper 60s. Much the same for Saturday, partly sunny, isolated showers and thunderstorms, highs in the low to mid 80s. Scattered showers, maybe a rumble of thunder on Sunday, mostly sunny otherwise, with highs in the mid 80s.
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0: Dustin Lynch, Easy to Love, 100.5 KI. I'm Kenny. You got a couple of days left if you've not entered this national contest on WWKI.com. 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
6: This is the KI forecast from the McCool's Flooring Weather Center.
7: Partly sunny skies today, some scattered showers and thunderstorms possible, highs in the low 80s. Scattered showers tonight, then partly cloudy, lows in the upper 60s. Much of the same for Saturday, partly sunny, isolated showers and thunderstorms, highs in the low to mid 80s. Scattered showers, maybe a rumble of thunder on Sunday, mostly sunny otherwise with highs in the mid 80s.
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0: Cole Wetzel with Jesse Murph. Taking the high road there on 100.5 KI. It's Cafe Country. We'll wrap things up. 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
1: 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I'm Kyle Rickey. 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

0: William Byron is the defending winner. Practice and qualifying will be held tomorrow at 2 p.m. Eastern Time, and it can be heard here on MRN. And as teams look to the immediate future, many in the industry are already looking to 2027, as several tracks, including Phoenix, Bristol, Talladega, and Texas Motor Speedways, have all announced their 2027 race weekends. This comes on the heels of the announcement that the season opening Wheatley Vodka Clash will be moving back to Daytona next February. 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I'm Kyle Rickey. 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

0: from the classic country show. Hey, this week's show will be broadcast live at the 52nd Annual Mid-America Threshing and Antique Show at the Tipton County 4-H Fairgrounds. 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
1: I'm Ryan Martin on Hoosier Ag Today with midday market and weather analysis brought to you by Louis Dreyfus in Claypool, currently paying a 30-cent positive basis versus the November futures. For soybeans delivered through the rest of this month, call with questions 574-566-2113. Markets are mostly green here on your Friday. Now, before you get too excited, it's not green by very much, and the stories out there are relatively limited. Probably the biggest story right now is the fact that after the wheat markets just absolutely fell apart yesterday, weather is moving it back to today. France's corn crop has withered. Of course, European wheats and Black Sea wheat to concerns about at least exports are still sky high. The U.S. Farm Bill failed a key vote. I'm sure you've heard that already, but we're also hearing more China buying, apparently up to about 6.3 million metric tons so far. Got a long way to go. I'm Ryan Martin.
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3: Partly sunny skies today, some scattered showers and thunderstorms possible, highs in the low 80s. Scattered showers tonight, then partly cloudy, lows in the upper 60s. Much of the same for Saturday, partly sunny, isolated showers and thunderstorms, highs in the low to mid 80s. Scattered showers, maybe a rumble of thunder on Sunday, mostly sunny otherwise with highs in the mid 80s.
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0: Thomas Rhett, after all the bars are closed, 100.5 KI. Make sure you join us for First Friday, downtown Kokomo. Everything kicks off at 5:30 tonight, and then after 8 o'clock, that's when things kick up for the adults. 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You can find out the full event schedule. I'll be broadcasting live from 5 to 6, downtown Kokomo. Would love to see you there. Let's take a look at our forecast. Should be okay to get weather, or to the weather should be okay, rather, to get First Friday in tonight.
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0: Partly sunny skies today, some scattered showers and thunderstorms possible, highs in the low 80s. Scattered showers tonight, then partly cloudy, lows in the upper 60s. Much the same for Saturday, partly sunny, isolated showers and thunderstorms, highs in the low to mid 80s. Scattered showers, maybe a rumble of thunder on Sunday, mostly sunny otherwise, with highs in the mid 80s.
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0: Jason Aldean with Carrie Underwood, If I Didn't Love You, 100.5 KI. I'm Kenny. It's the first day of the Indiana State Fair. A lot of events happening as part of that. It is band day. I know Kokomo High School participating in that. Best of luck to all the bands that are taking part in that. 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I know this is a huge time for all of them. 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
1: This is the KI forecast from the McCool's Flooring Weather Center.
2: Partly sunny skies today, some scattered showers and thunderstorms possible, highs in the low 80s. Scattered showers tonight, then partly cloudy, lows in the upper 60s. Much the same for Saturday, partly sunny, isolated showers and thunderstorms, highs in the low to mid 80s. Scattered showers, maybe a rumble of thunder on Sunday, mostly sunny otherwise with highs in the mid 80s. Down
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0: 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K.I., Kenny Beasley in for J.R. Hope you're doing well today on this Friday afternoon. 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
1: ABC News, I'm Chuck Severson. Looks like Todd Blanche has barely enough support from Republicans to become the next attorney general. He lost two votes, but now Louisiana Republican Bill Cassidy announces he'll support Blanche. ABC's Jay O'Brien on Capitol Hill.
2: Cassidy acknowledged the decisions are made by President Trump, and he believes that in some instances, while he's concerned about weaponization of the Justice Department, he believes that Todd Blanche could push back on President Trump and try to blunt some of the president's instincts.
1: A net gain of 83,000 jobs last month was expected by analysts, but instead, the Labor Department reports a loss of 23,000, and totals for June and May were revised downward. A panel of judges at the D.C. Circuit Court of Appeals rules that President Trump exceeded his authority in setting out to build a $400 million ballroom at the White House without Congress's okay. An appeal to the Supreme Court is expected. This is ABC News.
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5: Partly sunny skies today, some scattered showers and thunderstorms possible, highs in the low 80s. Scattered showers tonight, then partly cloudy, lows in the upper 60s. Much the same for Saturday, partly sunny, isolated showers and thunderstorms, highs in the low to mid 80s. Scattered showers, maybe a rumble of thunder on Sunday, mostly sunny otherwise, with highs in the mid 80s.
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0: Lauren Elena with Chase Matthew and All My Exes, 100.5 KI. How's it going? I'm Kenny. If you missed Mail Call this morning, it was a busy show. Of course, we talked to StormTrack 8 meteorologist Marcus Bailey about the weekend forecast. We talked to Pastor Charlie. He prayed for us as always. Chris Allen joined the show for a little bit, and it was just a whole lot of fun. If you missed it, the podcast up now wherever you get your podcasts, always through WWKI.com. And again, it will be rebroadcast tonight at midnight. Busy night tonight with First Friday, downtown Kokomo. Let's check the forecast now.
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0: Partly sunny skies today, some scattered showers and thunderstorms possible, highs in the low 80s. Scattered showers tonight, then partly cloudy, lows in the upper 60s. Much of the same for Saturday, partly sunny, isolated showers and thunderstorms, highs in the low to mid 80s. Scattered showers, maybe a rumble of thunder on Sunday, mostly sunny otherwise, with highs in the mid 80s.
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0: John Morgan, Kid Myself, 100.5 KI. I'm Kenny. We still have some sweet deals over on WWKI.com. We've got some for Ralphie's Pizza for the games there, which, of course, they have the putt-putt, the golf simulator, and the duck pin bowling. $25 gets you $50 there for the games at Ralphie's Pizza. 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Of course, they've got those each and every day. And tonight is karaoke with me, Kenny Beasley. Would love to see you there from 9 to 1, but make sure you pick up all the sweet deals through WWKI.com. 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
1: This is the KI forecast from the McCool's Flooring Weather Center.
2: Partly sunny skies today, some scattered showers and thunderstorms possible, highs in the low 80s. Scattered showers tonight, then partly cloudy, lows in the upper 60s. Much of the same for Saturday, partly sunny, isolated showers and thunderstorms, highs in the low to mid 80s. Scattered showers, maybe a rumble of thunder on Sunday, mostly sunny otherwise, with highs in the mid 80s.
1: 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Somebody pour me a drink. Put some ice in the glass and a little fire in the speakers.
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0: Dylan Scott, Can't Have Mine, 100.5 KI. I'm Kenny. That's going to do it for me for today. Now, I'll be with you over the weekend, but JR should be back on Monday. I hope you all have a great weekend. I am heading to Vegas next week for a big karaoke contest. Wish me luck. I will be posting live stream links on that. If you want to join in from the from afar and join in the fun, just really excited for that. Hope you have a great weekend. Stay safe, and I will see you when I see you.
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1: ABC News, I'm Chuck Sieverson. The Senate today approved a long-awaited Russia and Iran sanctions bill. It heads to the House, which is on recess until the end of the month. President Trump moves forward with his attempt to remove Lisa Cook from the Federal Reserve over unproven allegations of mortgage fraud, sources say. Cook's lawyer calls the allegation baseless. Analysts expected a net gain of 83,000 jobs last month. Instead, the Labor Department reports a loss of 23,000. Totals for June and May were revised downward. KPMG chief economist, managing director Diane Swonk, says one factor was the loss of temporary protected status for hundreds of thousands of Haitian immigrants.
2: Many employers were unclear about when they could keep those workers till, and some of those layoffs occurred ahead of time.
1: Todd Blanche has barely enough support to become the next attorney general, with Senator Bill Cassidy saying he'll vote for him. This is ABC News.
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9: 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Wheat rebounded along with equities and crude oil. At the close, corn and beans did finish right near steady. September corn, 439, Dease, 462, both contracts unchanged. November beans, 1176 and a quarter, down a penny and a half. September wheat up 8.5, 639 and three quarters. October live cattle, 225.27, up 35. October lean hogs up a half dollar, 82.22. I'm Andy Eubank. 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
0: This is the KI forecast from the McCool's Flooring Weather Center.
8: Mostly clear tonight with a slight chance of showers and thunderstorms. It's going to be humid with lows in the upper 60s. Tomorrow, partly cloudy, slight chance of showers and thunderstorms through early afternoon. That humidity is going to stick around with a high in the low 80s. Sunday's outlook, partly cloudy with scattered showers, isolated thunderstorms late in the afternoon, humid, a high in the mid-80s.
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0: Luke Combs and Eric Church on Hit Country 100.5 KI. Good afternoon. I'm Nick. Luke Combs' cover of Tracy Chapman's Fast Car has officially surpassed 1 billion streams on Spotify. It's the 18th country song to join the Billions Club. Fast Car is Luke's third song to hit this milestone. He's now the second country artist to have three or more songs in the Billions Club. Morgan Wallen has four.
1: This is the KI forecast from the McCool's Flooring Weather Center.
0: Mostly clear tonight with a slight chance of showers and thunderstorms. It's going to be humid with lows in the upper 60s. Tomorrow, partly cloudy, slight chance of showers and thunderstorms through early afternoon. That humidity is going to stick around with a high in the low 80s. Sunday's outlook, partly cloudy with scattered showers, isolated thunderstorms late in the afternoon. Humid, a high in the mid 80s.
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0: Jason Aldean on Hit Country 100.5 KI. What's going on? This is Nick. Tonight is First Friday, downtown Kokomo. The theme is Get Schooled. Since back to school season is here, learning doesn't have to stop at the classroom. Discovering something new right in your own backyard is what First Friday is all about. Kenny's going to be down there for a live remote. We'll check in with him. If you need more info about First Friday, you'll find it through the events calendar on WWKI.com.
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1: Mostly clear tonight with a slight chance of showers and thunderstorms. It's going to be humid with lows in the upper 60s. Tomorrow, partly cloudy, slight chance of showers and thunderstorms through early afternoon. That humidity is going to stick around with the high in the low 80s. Sunday's outlook, partly cloudy with scattered showers, isolated thunderstorms late in the afternoon. Humid, the high in the mid 80s. 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

0: Kenny Chesney on Hit Country 100.5 KI. Hey, what's going on? This is Nick. Hope you're having a great Saturday. We've got a sweet deal on WWKI.com for Moe's River Room in Kokomo. 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
1: ABC News, I'm Chuck Sievertson. Analysts were expecting a net gain of 83,000 jobs last month. Instead, the Labor Department reports 23,000 jobs went away last month. Totals for June and May were revised downward. KPMG Chief Economist, Managing Director Diane Swonk.
2: This doesn't take a rate hike off the table in month of September, but it makes it much more fraught with risks now to the labor market if inflation remains persistent.
1: The Department of Homeland Security says while it promised to equip each enforcement team with an officer wearing a body camera, it says it will only release footage when it is in the best interest of the agency. Weather is affecting air travel today with over 1,100 flight cancellations, says FlightAware. Todd Blanche has just enough support to become the next attorney general, with an announcement by Louisiana Republican Senator Bill Cassidy that he will vote for Blanche. This is ABC News.
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0: This is the KI forecast from the McCool's Flooring Weather Center.
4: Mostly clear tonight with a slight chance of showers and thunderstorms. It's going to be humid with lows in the upper 60s. Tomorrow, partly cloudy, slight chance of showers and thunderstorms through early afternoon. That humidity is going to stick around with the high in the low 80s. Sunday's outlook, partly cloudy with scattered showers, isolated thunderstorms late in the afternoon. Humid, the high in the mid 80s.
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0: Luke Bryan on Hit Country 100.5 KI. Good afternoon. I'm Nick. Thanks for joining me. We'll take another look at the KI forecast after the break, right after Tammy and I saddle up for stupidity.
1: Welcome to the WWKI Dumbass Rodeo.
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0: If you're driving without an ID, you could get in trouble. If you're driving with a fake ID, you are in trouble. If you're caught driving with 12 IDs, you might be the subject of a future Netflix series.
6: A 28-year-old woman was pulled over in Florida, and she confused the officer when she tried to explain that she didn't have her ID, never had an ID, was from New York, but wasn't born there. She also said her name was Brianna Valenzuela. Not much of what she said was true.
0: Her real name was Bryce Swanson. She's Canadian, and she had 12 driver's licenses in her car, all of them featuring her picture, but with different names and dates of birth.
6: She was here illegally after overstaying her visa, but it's unclear if she had any other criminal plans with all those IDs. She was charged with fraudulent use of personal information, driving without a license, and providing a false name.
7: 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Can you keep your spurs from jingling and jangling?
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4: This is the KI Forecast from the McCool's Flooring Weather Center.
5: Mostly clear tonight with a slight chance of showers and thunderstorms. It's going to be humid with lows in the upper 60s. Tomorrow, partly cloudy, slight chance of showers and thunderstorms through early afternoon. That humidity is going to stick around with the high in the low 80s. Sunday's outlook, partly cloudy with scattered showers, isolated thunderstorms late in the afternoon, humid, the high in the mid-80s.
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0: 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What's going on? This is Nick. Denver Lions Club's Denver Days continues today and runs through tomorrow with all sorts of fun. There's a double elimination cornhole tournament that gets underway at 6 tonight, home run derby at the softball field at 7, or enjoy live music from the Time Travelers from 7 to 10. And then there's a whole slate of stuff happening tomorrow as well. I shared the full schedule of events on the KI Facebook page. I'll be right back with the KI forecast.
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1: This is the KI forecast from the McCool's Flooring Weather Center.
2: Mostly clear tonight with a slight chance of showers and thunderstorms. It's going to be humid with lows in the upper 60s. Tomorrow, partly cloudy, slight chance of showers and thunderstorms through early afternoon. That humidity is going to stick around with a high in the low 80s. Sunday's outlook, partly cloudy with scattered showers, isolated thunderstorms late in the afternoon, humid, a high in the mid 80s.
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0: Russell Dickerson on Hit Country 100.5 KI. Good afternoon. I'm Nick. Thanks for joining me. We're going to get national news at the top of the hour. We'll check the KI forecast again, and then we are heading back in time to the 90s and early 2000s on the Throwback Drive at 5.
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10: 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Research has shown that proper hydration supports cognitive function and energy levels. At the end of the day, you want to create your very own wind-down ritual, an hour before bed, whatever that might look like for you. But again, away from screens if you can. And as you get back into bed, it's all about breathing again. 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
1: ABC News, I'm Chuck Sievertson. Analysts were expecting a net gain of jobs last month. Instead, the Labor Department reports 23,000 went away. Totals for June and May were revised downward. ABC's Elizabeth Schulze.
2: This is job losses last month, and an expectation had been that we would see over 80,000 new jobs added. There are certain sectors where the jobs were lost by the biggest amounts: local government, education, retail, hotels and food services. We did also see a drop in the participation rate, meaning fewer people were trying to find work.
1: The Department of Homeland Security says while it promised to equip each enforcement team with an officer wearing a body camera, it says it will review footage and will only release it when it is in the best interest of the agency. Todd Blanche has just enough support to become the next attorney general, with Louisiana Senator Bill Cassidy saying that he will vote for him. Wall Street's major indexes closed higher. This is ABC News.
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0: This is the KI forecast from the McCool's Flooring Weather Center.
4: Mostly clear tonight with a slight chance of showers and thunderstorms. It's going to be humid with lows in the upper 60s. Tomorrow, partly cloudy, slight chance of showers and thunderstorms through early afternoon. That humidity is going to stick around with a high in the low 80s. Sunday's outlook, partly cloudy with scattered showers, isolated thunderstorms late in the afternoon. Humid, a high in the mid 80s.
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4: 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I can't.

Garth Brooks on the Throwback Drive at 5 with Long Neck Bottles. What's going on? This is Nick taking you back to the 90s and early 2000s. Here in a little bit, we're going to check in with Kenny Beasley. He's down on the square for First Friday. We'll see what he's up to. Right now, the throwback continues with a request for Lone Star, Tell Her, on Hit Country 100.5 KI. So

Cowboy Love. It's John Michael Montgomery on the Throwback Drive at 5. Got a request here for George Strait. Check yes or no on 100.5 KI.

0: 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Who needs a heartache, baby? 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
1: 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We'll check the KI forecast again right after we see what Kenny's up to downtown Kokomo.
2: Hey, thanks, Nick. I'm live downtown Kokomo, right on the Courthouse Square for First Friday. It is, I tell you what, picture-perfect weather for this. We thought we were going to be dodging showers. We got sunshine. It's a little humid. We got a nice breeze here. And so many businesses are set up around downtown Kokomo. Everything officially kicks off at 5:30, goes on until 8. But you can head out here now because there's plenty to do. And make sure you check out firstfridaykokomo.com for the full map. I'm over here on the, what is it, the south side of the Courthouse Square with Shellhorn RV. I've got Brody and Cammie with me. 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
3: 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We're located on Boulevard west of Dixon. 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
4: Yeah. 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
2: That's awesome. Now, people can come out here to your booth here downtown Kokomo for First Friday. 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
2: If you see me riding around Kokomo in a fancy golf cart, don't ask questions. 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It is First Friday. We'd love to see you. And if you've not been downtown Kokomo in a while, you need to come check it out. First Friday, downtown Kokomo. I'm Kenny Beasley for 100.5 KI.
5: This is the KI forecast from the McCool's Flooring Weather Center.
1: Mostly clear tonight with a slight chance of showers and thunderstorms. It's going to be humid with lows in the upper 60s. Tomorrow, partly cloudy. Slight chance of showers and thunderstorms through early afternoon. That humidity is going to stick around with the high in the low 80s. Sunday's outlook, partly cloudy with scattered showers, isolated thunderstorms late in the afternoon, humid, the high in the mid-80s.
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13: 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Strength and conditioning specialist Dana Santis told us, with body weight training, you create progressive overload by changing joint angles, adding instability, or choosing more challenging variations of the same exercise. Two other factors driving progressive overload are time under tension and muscular fatigue. That means the amount of time your muscles are engaged during a movement, the slower the movement, the harder it will be until you reach the point where you can't do another rep with good form. You want to stop before you collapse. Also, remember this, pay attention to your breath. So important. Breathe out when you exert force. I'm Dr. Sanjay Gupta, helping you live a better life.
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0: 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Hey, this is Nick. Friday is here. It is First Friday, downtown Kokomo on the square. There's so much to do, and Kenny Beasley's here to tell us all about it.
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1: This is the KI forecast from the McCool's Flooring Weather Center.
2: Mostly clear tonight with a slight chance of showers and thunderstorms. It's going to be humid with lows in the upper 60s. Tomorrow, partly cloudy, slight chance of showers and thunderstorms through early afternoon. That humidity is going to stick around with a high in the low 80s. Sunday's outlook, partly cloudy with scattered showers, isolated thunderstorms late in the afternoon, humid, a high in the mid 80s.
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0: 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Hey, what's going on? This is Nick. We're going to get into the latest NASCAR news. 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
1: ABC News, I'm Chuck Sievertson. The oil tanker captain who led the Coast Guard on a weeks-long chase from the Caribbean to the North Atlantic was sentenced to 10 months in prison today, says the U.S. Attorney's Office. New Jersey's Attorney General announcing subpoenas in a civil rights investigation at Delaney Hall in Newark, a private immigration detention facility owned and operated by the GEO Group. Deaths of three people in recent

0: months have been reported. Senator Cory Booker, New Jersey Democrat, has called on Congress to shut down the facility.
1: Every single day DHS keeps Delaney Hall open is another choice to let this happen again, three times already.
0: A panel of judges at the D.C. Circuit Court of Appeals rules that President Trump exceeded his authority in setting out to build a $400 million ballroom at the White House without Congress's okay. Trump says they're appealing to the Supreme Court. Wall Street indexes closed higher, the S&P at a new record. This is ABC News.
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3: This is the KI forecast from the McCool's Flooring Weather Center.
4: Mostly clear tonight with a slight chance of showers and thunderstorms. It's going to be humid with lows in the upper 60s. Tomorrow, partly cloudy, slight chance of showers and thunderstorms through early afternoon. That humidity is going to stick around with the high in the low 80s. Sunday's outlook, partly cloudy with scattered showers, isolated thunderstorms late in the afternoon, humid, the high in the mid-80s.
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0: Jelly Roll on Hit Country 100.5 KI. Hey, good afternoon. This is Nick. Thanks for coming along. This morning on Mail Call, Chris Allen dropped in to say hi and talk about his remote tomorrow at the Mid-America Threshing and Antique Show in Tipton. We also heard from staff meteorologist Marcus Bailey. Jane King called in live from Wall Street. And Andy from Harvey Hinkelmeyer's was here to tell us about their sweet deal that goes live next Friday. Couldn't join us this morning? Download the Mail Call podcast wherever you get podcasts, including the KI app.
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0: Mostly clear tonight with a slight chance of showers and thunderstorms. It's going to be humid with lows in the upper 60s. Tomorrow, partly cloudy, slight chance of showers and thunderstorms through early afternoon. That humidity is going to stick around with the high in the low 80s. Sunday's outlook, partly cloudy with scattered showers, isolated thunderstorms late in the afternoon, humid, the high in the mid-80s.
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0: Zach Brown Band on Hit Country 100.5 KI. 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
1: This is the KI forecast from the McCool's Flooring Weather Center.
2: Mostly clear tonight with a slight chance of showers and thunderstorms. It's going to be humid with lows in the upper 60s. Tomorrow, partly cloudy, slight chance of showers and thunderstorms through early afternoon. That humidity is going to stick around with the high in the low 80s. Sunday's outlook, partly cloudy with scattered showers, isolated thunderstorms late in the afternoon, humid, the high in the mid 80s.
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0: Jason Aldean on Hit Country 100.5 KI. What's up? This is Nick. Thanks for hanging out this afternoon. So much going on in KI country. We've got First Friday going on downtown right now in Kokomo. The Denver Lions Club Denver Days is happening tonight and tomorrow in Denver, Indiana. And the Mid-America Threshing and Antique Show at the Tipton Fairgrounds going on today and tomorrow. In fact, Chris Allen's going to do the Classic Country Show live from that show at the Tipton Fairgrounds tomorrow. So lots to do. As always, be sure to check the events calendar for more information on WWKI.com.
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1: Mostly clear tonight with a slight chance of showers and thunderstorms. It's going to be humid with lows in the upper 60s. Tomorrow, partly cloudy, slight chance of showers and thunderstorms through early afternoon. That humidity is going to stick around with a high in the low 80s. Sunday's outlook, partly cloudy with scattered showers, isolated thunderstorms late in the afternoon, humid, a high in the mid-80s.
2: ABC News, I'm Chuck Sievertson. President Trump exceeded his authority when he set out to build a $400 million ballroom at the White House without Congress's okay, says the D.C. Federal Appeals Court. ABC's Stephen Portnoy in Washington.
3: The appeals court judges saying, quote, we are aware of no instance in American history in which a president unilaterally and using privately collected funds demolished substantial portions of the White House that Congress authorized to be built and American taxpayers paid for.
2: President Trump says they'll appeal to the Supreme Court. Subpoena is going out in a civil rights investigation of Delaney Hall in Newark, says New Jersey's attorney general. That's the private immigration detention facility owned and operated by the GEO Group. Deaths of three people in recent months have been reported. Todd Blanche has just enough support to become the next attorney general, with Louisiana Senator Bill Cassidy saying that he'll vote for him. Wall Street indexes closed higher, the S&P at a new record. This is ABC News.
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0: 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How's it going? 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

0: A forecast from the McCool's Flooring Weather Center.
1: Mostly clear tonight with a slight chance of showers and thunderstorms. It's going to be humid with lows in the upper 60s. Tomorrow, partly cloudy, slight chance of showers and thunderstorms through early afternoon. That humidity is going to stick around with a high in the low 80s. Sunday's outlook, partly cloudy with scattered showers, isolated thunderstorms late in the afternoon. Humid, the high in the mid 80s.
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0: Hit Country 100.5 KI. Hey, it's Kenny. Want to remind you the last Saturday of every month is the Howard County Vietnam Veterans Organization Heroes Market. That happens there at the grounds on State Road 26 in Greentown. 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It's the last Saturday of the month from 2 to 6 p.m. You can check out the events calendar on WWKI.com for information on this event and so many more going on in KI country. 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
1: This is the KI forecast from the McCool's Flooring Weather Center.
2: Mostly clear tonight with a slight chance of showers and thunderstorms. It's going to be humid with lows in the upper 60s. Tomorrow, partly cloudy, slight chance of showers and thunderstorms through early afternoon. That humidity is going to stick around with the high in the low 80s. Sunday's outlook, partly cloudy with scattered showers, isolated thunderstorms late in the afternoon, humid, the high in the mid 80s. Down
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1: ABC News, I'm Stephanie Officer. A New Mexico court has ordered Meta, the parent company of Facebook and Instagram, to pay $567 million to address children's mental health. New Mexico Attorney General Raul Torres.
2: By far, the largest category will be $420 million for treatment. That's to treat the kids who have been impacted by addiction and exploitation in our state, but also requires screening and assessment, awareness prevention.
1: Immigration advocates say Haitians face mass deportations as Congress holds hearings on the ongoing dangers in the country. The executive director of the San Diego-based nonprofit Haitian Bridge Alliance, Geraldine Joseph, says meanwhile, ICE has increased its presence in Haitian communities.
3: Children are afraid. Children are afraid to go to school. They're afraid to go to summer school. They're afraid to go to their appointments.
1: The administration recently ended temporary protective status for more than 1 million people from several countries, affecting hundreds of thousands of Haitians here in the country. This is ABC News.
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